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1: At the end of the Civil War, General Robert E. Lee, commander of the Confederate armies, said, "We have fought this fight as long and as well as we know how. We have been defeated. For us, as a Christian people, there is now but one course to pursue. We must accept the situation." That's an example of victory in defeat. Lee wasn't angry. He didn't rail against the victor. He didn't make excuses. He graciously accepted that his will wasn't going to prevail. Jesus did the same thing in the Garden of Gethsemane when he said, "Not my will, but your will be done." This is David Jeremiah, encouraging you to get on the road to new life. 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
5: Mainly cloudy skies tonight with a 30% chance of showers early this evening with a risk of a thunderstorm, then clearing up, a low of 14. Tuesday, a mix of sun and cloud, small chance of showers later in the afternoon with a risk of a thunderstorm and a high of 28. Cloudy skies Tuesday night, chance of showers or thunderstorms and a low of 16. Showers expected for Wednesday and a high of 21. Thursday, cloudy skies with a high of 20 and sunshine returning Friday, a high of 24 degrees. Track the weather on the radar map with Low and Body Shop local weather on the Steinbeck Online app. I'm Candace Dirksen.
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6: Jude, half-brother of Jesus, begins this short epistle by assuring the true believers in Jesus of their eternal security. That's where he starts. He starts with assuring us of our eternal security, the true believers. And then he concludes the epistle by assuring those same believers that God is able to keep us all the way to eternity. Now let's look at this comforting assurance for the true believers that we have only in Jesus. Verses 1 and 2. That's all we're going to cover today. Verses 1 and 2.

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0: Welcome to Through the Bible. I'm Steve Schwetz, and our adventure through God's entire Word continues in Genesis 28, as Dr. J. Vernon McGee is going to take us through a lonely night that Jacob spent as he was running scared. But as is often the case, God uses this pivotal situation to meet him in a special way. So as you find your seat on the Bible bus, here's a great voicemail from a fellow listener.
1: My name is Bob. I'm calling from Maplewood, Missouri. And I love Through the Bible, and I love the Bible, how it speaks to hearts and ministers to needs. I saw the World Prayer Team prompt for Kenya this morning, and that reminded me of an incident that I had 4 years ago. It was actually almost 5 years ago, in 2021, in April of 2021, when I was in the hospital. I was reading J. Vernon McGee's commentary on Genesis when a nurse walked in, and she asked me what I was reading. So I explained to her what it was and about Through the Bible, and I showed her the app on my phone. And I said it's over in 150 different languages, and she surprised me. She said, oh, is it in Swahili? I said, well, let's look. So I started scrolling through the languages. I showed it to her, and she saw it before I did, the Swahili language. And so I clicked on it. And, of course, the music and the teaching came out in Swahili, and she was so excited about it. So I showed her how to download it on her phone, which she did. And the next night she came in, and she said, I want you to know I downloaded the app on my phone, and I'm listening to the study. And that was the last time I saw her, even though I was in the hospital for two more months after that. I've also, through the bus passes, have been able to share Through the Bible with a dental assistant from Vietnam, a gentleman from Italy at the phone store, and also a Russian nurse who was taking care of my wife at the time that she was in the hospital. I've given Bible bus passes to our pastor, and he's passed them on to missionaries going to other countries. A former pastor of mine did a mission trip over to Africa in Uganda, and I gave him some Bible bus passes, and he handed them out over there. Him and his assistant handed them out over there in Uganda and Kenya and a number of other countries over there, and he said the pastors and people that have received them just loved them. So, and also, I've been retired for several years, and I lost my wife, unfortunately, at 48 years in this past November 17th, in answer to Jesus' prayer. In John chapter 17, verse 24, she's now home with the Lord, and her battle with cancer is over. But even though I'm retired, yes, I'm grieving, but I'm also being refired through the Bible broadcast and through the prayers of the World Prayer Team. Thank you, and God bless you, dearly beloved. Have a blessed day. Thank you. Bye-bye.
0: Well, Bob, your faithfulness, especially in the midst of grief, is clearly bearing fruit, so thank you for scattering his word so generously. Share your story or find out more about the Bible bus passes that Bob mentioned by calling 1-800-65-BIBLE or emailing biblebus@ttb.org or dropping a note through the feedback tool in our app. Let's pray. Heavenly Father, thank you that you are always at work shaping us. As we study, Lord, strengthen our faith and then guide us in the way that you would have us to go. In Jesus' name, amen. Here's our study of Genesis 28 on Through the Bible with Dr. J.

0: J. Vernon McGee.
1: Now, last time, we saw one of the most despicable and ornery things that any man could do, and that's what Jacob did. And he did it at the behest of his mother. And this is not a case where I think that we can say, well, the reason I'm such an oddball or I do certain things and I'm so mean is because my mother didn't love me when I was a boy. Well, believe me, Jacob couldn't say that. Jacob was loved and spoiled and asked to do something that is not quite the honorable thing to do. And so he did it. He stole the birthright from his brother. It is already his. The formality of his father giving the blessing wasn't necessary at all. Abraham hadn't given it to Isaac. God had. And it's God that gave it to Jacob. And this thing that he's done was not necessary, but God will deal with him because of it. You can be sure of that. Now, the thing Rebecca's thought of, and it's very plausible, logical. In fact, it was the thing to do in this case, was to send him back to her brother so that he'd get away from the wrath of his brother Esau, which Rebecca didn't mention to Isaac, but she did mention the fact that he could choose a wife back there in her family. And so Jacob now is going to be sent away from home. And Isaac called Jacob, and I'm reading now at verse 1 again, and I'll read on from here. And Isaac called Jacob and blessed him and charged him and said unto him, thou shalt not take a wife of the daughters of Canaan. Arise, go to Padan Aram, to the house of Bethuel, thy mother's father, and take thee a wife from thence of the daughters of Laban, thy mother's brother, and God Almighty bless thee, and make thee fruitful, and multiply thee, that thou mayest be a multitude of people, and give thee the blessing of Abraham to thee and to thy seed with thee, that thou mayest inherit the land wherein thou art a stranger, which God gave unto Abraham. Now, obviously, Isaac understands that the blessing that had been given of God was transferred to him, and now he understands it's to be passed on to his son Jacob. Verse 5, and Isaac sent away Jacob, and he went to Padan Aram unto Laban, son of Bethuel, the Syrian, the brother of Rebekah, Jacob's and Esau's mother. When you ask the nationality of these people, you have to say, they're Syrians. That's what they're called here in Scripture. Now, you could say that actually of Abraham, that he was a Syrian. That is the way that you could designate him. Sometimes the question is asked, was Abraham a Jew? Was he an Israelite? No, he was not. He was not an Israelite until we come to Israel, until you come to Jacob, not until you see his 12 sons. The line came from Abraham, but Abraham is the father. But you're not going to call Abraham a Midianite, I hope, and yet he's the father of the Midianites also. Now, Isaac sends Jacob away, though, and he's to make this trip. Now notice verse 6. When Esau saw that Isaac had blessed Jacob and sent him away to Padan Aram to take him a wife from thence, and that as he blessed him, he gave him a charge, saying, thou shalt not take a wife of the daughters of Canaan, and that Jacob obeyed his father and his mother and was gone to Padan Aram. And Esau, seeing that the daughters of Canaan pleased not Isaac his father, then went Esau unto Ishmael and took unto the wives which he had, Mahalath, the daughter of Ishmael, Abraham's son, the sister of Nebajoth, to be his wife. And here Esau goes out and marries daughters of Ishmael. He thinks that will please his father. You see what a lack of spiritual perception he had, that the Ishmaelites were as much rejected as any of the Philistines were rejected, or any of the Canaanites. Now, will you notice, I begin reading at verse 10. And Jacob went out from Beersheba, and he went toward Haran. Now he's traveling north. He lighted upon a certain place and tarried there all night because the sun was set,

took of the stones of that place and put them for his pillars and lay down in that place to sleep. Now, the place he's come to, we'll see in a moment, the name of it is Bethel, a house of God. I want to say a word about it, but before I say a word about it, you'll notice that he's traveled quite a distance. Actually, Bethel, where he came the first night, is 12 miles north of Jerusalem. And he was, I would say, a good 20 miles south of Jerusalem, and probably more than 20 miles south, probably 25 or 30 miles south. Well, that means that he covered at least 40 miles that day. You can see that he's really hot-footing it away from Esau. He wants to get as far from him as he can. But the farther he gets from Esau, the farther he gets away from home. And this is Jacob's first night away from home. What do you think his feeling was that night? Well, he was very lonely, that is for sure. He also was homesick. This is his first night, as far as the record is concerned, that he was away from home. Do you remember the first night that you were away from home? Do you recall that? I certainly remember the first night I went away from home, and it was just down the road. We lived in a country, in a little place called Springer, Oklahoma. And they tell me it hasn't done any springing since then, that it's still a small place, wide place in the road. And we had some neighbors and some very wonderful friends that lived down the road. I don't suppose it seemed to me like in that day it was 5 miles. It couldn't have been over a mile, I'm sure. I was amazed when I went back there later on to find out how close things were together. I thought it was pretty well spread out, but it wasn't. Very close together. And so this must not have been over a mile, but it seemed like 5 miles to me in that day, and I never shall forget these people invited me to come down and spend the night. They had a boy about my age, and I don't know how old I was, 9, 10 maybe, and so I went down with him. He'd come up to get me, and we went down. I never shall forget, we had a delicious dinner, and I enjoyed it that evening with these folks. It's in the country, good country dinner. And then we played hide-and-seek, and it got dark, and I didn't pay too much attention, but every now and then I looked into the darkness, and I began to get just a little homesick. But it wasn't until somebody said, it's time to go to bed, and they put a pallet down in the front room, no living room in that day, just put a pallet down, and I had brought my little nightshirt under my arm, and I put it on, and I lay down on that pallet. Friends, I have never been as lonely in my life as I was then, and homesick. Oh, how I wanted to go home. And you know what happened? I rolled and tossed there for a long time. I finally dozed off, and I slept for a while, but I waked up very early in the morning, and you know what I did? I took my nightshirt off, put on my clothes, put my nightshirt under my arm, and I started running home. And I didn't stop till I got there. Nobody was up, but I sure was glad to get home. First night away from home. And after that, I went a long ways from home, but I never was any more homesick than I was that first night. I've always thought that Jacob, he's a pretty big boy at this time. He's a man. But he's homesick. This is the first time he'd been away from Rebekah. He'd been tied to his mama's apron string all of his life, and now it's untied, and he's out on his own, and this is the first night away from home. Now, will you notice what happens? He lies down. He puts stones for pillars, and this is a pretty dreary place. I'd like to give you a description of it that's given by another. It's been described as a bleak moorland, large, bare rocks that are exposed 1,200 feet above sea level in the hills. And I suppose that there are many places out on the desert here in California that would correspond to it. Fact of the matter is, I know it. I remember going up through that country in a bus, and that was the
disadvantage of being with a

bus tour, I wanted to go up there. The others wanted to go to other places that to me were not nearly as important as Bethel. I wanted to see it. And all we got in, I suppose, a half a mile of it, the bus driver pointed it out, and I said, I'd like to walk up there. He said, well, we don't have time. And so I didn't get up there, but I could see it in the distance, and this certainly is a apt description of it. It's a bleak and forbidding place as far as the topography is concerned. But it was the high point spiritually in the life of Jacob, not only here, but later on. And this is the place that he came to. And we're told as he lay that night and he was asleep, he dreamed, and behold, a ladder set up on the earth, and the top of it reached to heaven. And behold, the angels of God ascending and descending on it. And behold, the Lord stood above it and said, I am the Lord, God of Abraham, thy father, and the God of Isaac. The land whereon thou liest, to thee will I give it, and to thy seed. And it was right in that area, by the way, is where God first appeared to Abraham there in the land. Verse 14, and thy seed shall be as the dust of the earth, and thou shalt spread abroad to the west, to the east, to the north, and to the south, and in thee and in thy seed shall all the families of the earth be blessed. Now God is giving to this man, you see, exactly what he'd given first to Abraham. He repeated it to Isaac. Now he confirms it and reaffirms it to Jacob, that he'll do this. Now God says to him, verse 15, and behold, I'm with thee, and will keep thee in all places whither thou goest, and I'll bring thee again into this land, for I'll not leave thee until I have done that which I have spoken to thee of. Now, you can see how this would be comforting and helpful to a lonesome, homesick boy that has really had to leave home in a hurry, and he's on the way to a far country. And this was a great comfort and help to him. God says, I'm going to be with you, Jacob, and I'm going to bring you back in this land. But the vision that he gave him in that dream was of a ladder that reached up to heaven, and God spoke to him. Now, what does that ladder mean? Well, our Lord interpreted that when he called Nathanael. Nathanael was a wiseacre, by the way. He said, can any good thing come out of Nazareth? And our Lord, I tell you, he dealt with this fella. And when he said, how in the world do you know me? Why, he said, I saw you under that fig tree. Well, he said, Rabbi, thou art the Son of God, thou art the King of Israel. The Lord Jesus said, you're pretty easy to convince. And he was. He was a skeptic at the beginning of the ministry of Christ. It took Thomas 3 years before he got the light. But notice this man, Nathanael. The Lord Jesus said to him, because I said unto thee, I saw thee under the fig tree, believest thou, thou shalt see greater things than these. Well, what will he see? And he saith unto him, verily, verily, I say unto you, hereafter ye shall see heaven open, and the angels of God ascending and descending upon the Son of Man. Now, what is that ladder? Well, that ladder is Christ. And God, from the top of the ladder in heaven, a voice out of heaven said, this is my beloved Son, in whom I'm well pleased. And God is speaking to man through Christ today. You can't come to God directly. I hear people say today, every now and then in a testimony, somebody said, well, when I was converted, I just came directly to God. I have access to God. You do not, my friend. You come through Christ. We have access through Christ, through the grace that we have in Christ. That's the only way you and I get into God's presence. This is the ladder let down from heaven that sinners might not climb, while the angels of God are ascending and descending on it. You see, they come from him, the Lord Jesus himself. Now, it is first given to old Jacob, usurper. Nathanael, our Lord said to him, you're an Israelite in whom there's no guile. That is, there's no Jacob. He's no trickster. Nathanael wasn't. He's just a wiseacre. He's just being humorous. But this man, Jacob, God is going to have to deal with him.
And he gives him this wonderful, glorious promise.

0: Thomas. But now listen to Jacob. Oh, he has so much to learn. And isn't that true of all of us today? No wonder God has to school us. No wonder God has to discipline us. Every son he receives, we're told that he scourges him. He disciplines him. He did Abraham. He did Isaac. He's going to do Jacob. Everything's been going Jacob's way. You know, so many people, they're just members of the church. They don't know the Lord at all. They're just church members and just the biggest hypocrites in the world. And the Lord has to shake us, you see. And these things come to us. They discipline us. They put iron in our backbone. They put iron in our blood, too. And they put courage in our lives and enable us to stand for God. Jacob's got a long ways to go, so let me read verse 16. And Jacob awaked out of his sleep, and he said, "Surely the Lord is in this place, and I knew it not." And he was afraid and said, "How dreadful is this place! This is none other but the house of God, and this is the gate of heaven." Now, this is a passage of Scripture that I use many times and have used many times in dedicating new churches. I have dedicated, I think that in the past 20 years, I have dedicated, I think, 25 new churches. And I've used this, I suppose, more than any other passage of Scripture. I have another one in Acts that I use a great deal. But how dreadful is this place? And I think I shocked some people, especially when you got a congregation that have come in to dedicate the lovely new facilities they have today, and here I get up and I look around and I say, "How dreadful is this place?" And then I proceed during the rest of the time to try to win them back to become friends of me by telling them that the place is only dreadful to a fellow like Jacob running away from his family, a trickster, a sinner, actually running away from God. And this is the thing he discovered. He says, "The Lord's in this place, and I didn't know it." When Jacob ran away from home, he had a limited view of God. He thought when he ran away from home, he was running away from God also. He thought he left God back down at his home, and he found out that he hadn't. "The Lord's in this place." And God says, "I'm going to be with you. And because of that, how dreadful, though, is this place?" The only thing that can make a house of God dreadful is the fact that you're a sinner trying to run away from God. And every house of God, every church ought to be a dreadful place to any sinner running away from God, because that's where he ought to be able to meet God and come face to face with God through the ladder that's been let down from heaven, even Christ. And Jacob rose up early in the morning, and he took the stone that he had put for his pillars and set it up for a pillar and poured oil upon the top of it. And he called the name of that place Bethel, but the name of that city was called Luz at the first. And Jacob vowed a vow. Now listen to Jacob. You know, he's got a lot to learn, and this is an evidence of it. Listen to him. "If God will be with me and will keep me in the way that I'll go, and will give me bread to eat and raiment to put on, so that I come again to my father's house in peace, then shall the Lord be my God." What's he doing? He wants to trade with God. He says, "Now, Lord, if you'll do this for me," and God's already told him he's going to do it for him. God has already said, every one of these things, God says, "I'm going to keep you, and I'm going to bring you back to this land, and I'm going to give you this land, and I'm going to give you offspring." Now Jacob turns around and says, "If you'll do this." He wants to trade with God. And he says, "If you'll do it, then I'll serve you." God doesn't do business with us that way. And he didn't do business with Jacob that way. If he had, Jacob would never have made it back to that land. God brought him out of the land. God brought him back into that land by his grace and mercy. And when finally Jacob did come back to Bethel, and he came back a wiser man, and you know what he came back to do? To worship and praise God for his mercy. God had been merciful to him. You don't trade with God. A great many people, even today, said, "Now I'll serve the Lord if he'll do." You won't do anything of the kind, friends. He doesn't do business that way. He'll extend mercy to you. He'll be gracious to you. But he doesn't ask anything in return. But he does say this, that if you love him, that you'll really want to serve him. And that will be the bondage of love, the same kind of love a mother has for the little child, and she becomes its slave. That's the way that he wants you, and that's the way he wants me. And so old Jacob, he puts up, and this stone, which I've set for a pillar, shall be God's house. And of all that thou wilt give me, I'll surely give the tenth unto thee. Isn't he a traitor to God? And a great many of us are trying to do business with God. He's not doing business, friends. He wants to become your father through faith in Christ, and you don't have to do business with him. And so until next time, may the Lord richly bless you, my beloved.
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6: Mainly cloudy skies tonight with a 30% chance of showers early this evening with a risk of a thunderstorm, then clearing up, a low of 14. Tuesday, a mix of sun and cloud, small chance of showers later in the afternoon with a risk of a thunderstorm and a high of 28. Cloudy skies Tuesday night, chance of showers or thunderstorms and a low of 16. Showers expected for Wednesday and a high of 21. Thursday, cloudy skies with a high of 20 and sunshine returning Friday, a high of 24 degrees. Track the weather on the radar map with Lone Body Shop local weather on the Steinbach Online app. I'm Candace Dirksen.

0: actually leads to the controversies, we might find that it's a false understanding of God, false understanding of Scripture, or what obedience entails in our lives. Things like that have a greater role than we might think.
1: Thanks so much, John. 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

0: And now, the familiar voice of Pastor Perry F. Rockwood, who is at home with the Lord.
1: Shall we pray? Father, we're thankful today that we can close in with God in the name of our Lord Jesus Christ, and we know that God hears and answers prayer. I pray today for those who are sick and aged and sorrowing and lonely. I pray for homes and marriages. We know it is not God's will for that marriage to break up. I pray for those who are not saved, those who hope to be saved or think that maybe they are saved or will be saved. Lord, draw them to thyself this day. I pray in Jesus' name, amen. We're thinking today of the hope for every believer, and that's the coming of our Lord. It is becoming every day more manifest that we are in the midst of the perilous times of 2 Timothy 3, and we need to be occupied with the expectation of his return. I can

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Amen.

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1: Good evening, I'm Shannon Duick. The senior climatologist with Environment Canada says last month provided everything this province has to offer. David Phillips says from blizzards to heat waves, tornadoes to floods, and the coldest May long weekend since 1882, he cannot recall a month as spectacularly different from beginning to end. Today, Phillips unveiled his summer weather outlook for southern Manitoba.
2: So often it says what you see is what you're going to get. And I think what you saw last week is already the pattern that you're going to see, I think, for the rest of the summer.
1: Phillips is calling for the summer months of June, July, and August to be warmer than normal in southern Manitoba with an average amount of rain. A young girl is recovering after a rescue from the Red River early Sunday morning near Rosso River First Nation. Manitoba First Nations police say they received a report that the youth had left her home and was believed to be at risk of entering the river. Officers arrived to find her floating northbound a significant distance from shore. One officer jumped into the water while another coordinated the response from shore. The girl was safely rescued and taken to hospital. Police are crediting the responding officers for their quick action and teamwork. The RM of Hanover has hired a second community safety officer. Spokesperson Paul Weeb tells us who has joined their other CSO, Trevor Schellenberg.
3: A gentleman by the name of Tim Huska. He has a background in policing. He's retired from his policing career and has taken on a second career. So we're really thrilled with that. We feel he was the right fit for this position.
1: Schellenberg says Tim Huska has so far been a great addition, noting the two of them work well together. Huska adds he is excited to be working in Hanover. And community members gathered at K.R. Barkman Park in Steinbeck on Sunday for the Festival for Life hosted by Life Culture. Executive Director Susan Penner says the event is intended to bring people together while highlighting the importance of supporting one another. Several speakers shared personal stories touching on topics ranging from supporting single mothers to helping people through difficult circumstances. This year's diaper donations will be shared between Southeast Helping Hands and Life Culture. You deserve to know what's happening in your community. 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

0: Mainly cloudy skies tonight with a 30% chance of showers early this evening with a risk of a thunderstorm, then clearing up, a low of 14. Tuesday, a mix of sun and cloud, small chance of showers later in the afternoon with a risk of a thunderstorm and a high of 28. Cloudy skies Tuesday night, chance of showers or thunderstorms and a low of 16. Showers expected for Wednesday and a high of 21. Thursday, cloudy skies with a high of 20 and sunshine returning Friday, a high of 24 degrees. Track the weather on the radar map with Low and Body Shop local weather on the Steinbach online app. I'm Candace Dirksen.
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0: Jesus Christ, for making us one with you, loving us, blessing us, giving us authority and honor. We praise you in Jesus' name. Amen.
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5: Mainly cloudy skies tonight with a 30% chance of showers early this evening with a risk of a thunderstorm, then clearing up, a low of 14. Tuesday, a mix of sun and cloud, small chance of showers later in the afternoon with a risk of a thunderstorm and a high of 28. Cloudy skies Tuesday night, chance of showers or thunderstorms and a low of 16. Showers expected for Wednesday and a high of 21. Thursday, cloudy skies with a high of 20 and sunshine returning Friday, a high of 24 degrees. Track the weather on the radar map with Low and Body Shop local weather on the Steinbach Online app. I'm Candace Dirksen.
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0: Thank you for joining us for another Made in Manitoba. And tonight, La Broquerie's Daniel DeSourcy is our guest.
1: The singer-songwriter is joining us at the beginning of a new era in his music career, one that has him focusing on new inspirations to write from, and also a different sound than his previous work.
0: For essentially the past year, Daniel has been focusing on writing more and doing so from the context of his own experiences. Tonight, on Made in Manitoba.
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1: Good evening, I'm Shannon Duick. A young girl is recovering after a rescue from the Red River early Sunday morning near Rosa River First Nation. Manitoba First Nations police say they received a report that the youth had left her home and was believed to be at risk of entering the river. Officers arrived to find her floating northbound a significant distance from shore. One officer jumped into the water while another coordinated the response from shore. The girl was safely rescued and taken to hospital. Police are crediting the responding officers for their quick action and teamwork. The senior climatologist with Environment Canada says we just came through a spring that was a little cooler than normal for southern Manitoba. And David Phillips says that in over 50 years in the industry, he cannot recall a month as different from beginning to end as May was.
2: You tasted the flavors of all of what the province can offer. You had landspouts, so these are near tornadoes. You had blizzards, fires, floods. I guess there were no mosquitoes. Maybe the mosquitoes came out at the end.
1: Meanwhile, Phillips has now released his summer weather outlook for June, July, and August, calling for a warmer than normal summer in southern Manitoba with an average amount of rain. Students at Clear Spring Middle School in Steinbeck have once again stepped up to support local families. The school's annual baby bottle drive raised a record-breaking $7,570 for the Steinbeck Family Resource Center, surpassing last year's total. Grade 6 teacher and Mini-Mac organizer Don Gotron says it has been incredible to watch students get behind the cause year

0: after year.
1: So blessed that I work in a school that has so many caring people and that I get to see young students who are passionate about helping others. Like, that just really warms the heart. And the excitement about doing various acts of kindness is truly wonderful to be a part of and to watch students be so happy.
0: The money will support the center's preschool Learn and Play program for young children and families. And a farmer from Kleefeld is encouraging women to do what they love. Paige Duick of Four Oak Farm says confidence and experience helped her recognize the unique strengths women bring to farming operations. And she says she wants to be an example for younger women entering agriculture.
2: Like, I'm a wife, but I'm a farmer. So just trying to, you know, teach women that it's not your place to be the wife or the child bearer, that you can be the farmer and those things.
0: Duick's commitment to detail and herd health has helped Four Oak Farms consistently rank among the province's top dairy operations for quality. You deserve to know what's happening in your community. 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
5: Mainly cloudy skies tonight with a 30% chance of showers early this evening with a risk of a thunderstorm, then clearing up, a low of 14. Tuesday, a mix of sun and cloud, small chance of showers later in the afternoon with a risk of a thunderstorm and a high of 28. Cloudy skies Tuesday night, chance of showers or thunderstorms and a low of 16. Showers expected for Wednesday and a high of 21. Thursday, cloudy skies with a high of 20 and sunshine returning Friday, a high of 24 degrees. Track the weather on the radar map with Low and Body Shop local weather on the Steinbach online app. I'm Candace Dirksen.
6: 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Proverbs 1:20 reads, "Wisdom cries aloud in the street. In the market she raises her voice. At the head of the noisy street she cries out. At the entrance of the city gate she speaks." You know, if the internet demonstrates anything, it's this. Ignorance is not due to a lack of information. Today we have more data at our disposal than ever, but foolishness is rampant. Proverbs says that the problem of humanity is not scarcity of wisdom. 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Our ignorance is rooted in stubbornness. There is wisdom available to all who are willing to ask. So ask God today. 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

Welcome, friends, to the Quiet Time. Just a few moments here where we read from the Holy Scriptures without comment. We sing some of the old hymns of the faith, and we have a little time of prayer. Multitudes around the world have told us that this is indeed quietness for their hearts in the midst of a world that is very filled with turmoil and confusion. This is Albert H. Salter speaking. Our hymn singer is Joseph Barkley with Lauren Whitney, the pipe organ. The fellows have for their first hymn today an old one that was written some 200 years ago. Guide me, O thou great Jehovah.

you, Joe. Thank you, Lauren. I have handed to me here a poem that I would like to share with you today. It seems to be very applicable to our problems and to our heart's needs in days like this. It's called The Sea and the Soul. Restless is the rolling sea, tossing ever ceaselessly, and it never shall be still in its mighty bed until thou who loosed it from its bands shall it stop by thy commands. Then its voice shall cease for aye when this earth shall pass away. Restless is the human soul as the surging waves that roll, rising, falling endlessly on the bosom of the sea, seeking, striving for a thrill, never satisfied nor still. Thus it e'er shall restless be till it finds its rest in thee. The Sea and the Soul. There's an old hymn that our organist Lauren Whitney is going to play for us now, which speaks right here of the place where we can find our rest. My Jesus, as thou wilt, oh, may thy will be mine. Into thy hand of love I would my all resign. Through sorrow or through joy, conduct me as thine own, and help me still to say, my Lord, thy will be done. Lauren Whitney plays for us now, My Jesus, as thou wilt.

Thank you, Lauren. Friends, we're going now to open the pages of the Holy Scripture. I believe as we read from 1 John, the second chapter, through part of the third chapter, we'll find some real instruction, and these are days when we need instruction from the Holy Word of God. So may He speak to our hearts today. Little children, it is the last time, and as ye have heard that Antichrist shall come, even now are there many Antichrists, whereby we know that it is the last time. They went out from us, but they were not of us. For if they had been of us, they would no doubt have continued with us. But they went out that they might be made manifest that they were not all of us. But we have an unction from the Holy One, and ye know all things. I have not written unto you because ye know not the truth, but because ye know it, and that no lie is of the truth. Who is a liar but he that denieth that Jesus is the Christ? He is Antichrist, that denieth the Father and the Son. Whosoever denieth the Son, the same hath not the Father. But he that acknowledgeth the Son hath the Father also. Let that therefore abide in you which ye have heard from the beginning. If that which ye have heard from the beginning shall remain in you, ye also shall continue in the Son and in the Father. And this is the promise that he hath promised us, even eternal life. These things have I written unto you concerning them that seduce you. But the anointing which ye have received of him abideth in you, and ye need not that any man teach you, but as the same anointing teacheth you of all things, and is truth, and is no lie, and even as it hath taught you, ye shall abide in him. And now, little children, abide in him, that when he shall appear, we may have confidence and not be ashamed before him at his coming. If ye know that he is righteous, ye know that every one that doeth righteousness is born of him. Behold what manner of love the Father hath bestowed upon us, that we should be called the sons of God. Therefore the world knoweth us not, because it knew him not. Beloved, now are we the sons of God, and it doth not yet appear what we shall be, but we know that when he shall appear, we shall be like him, for we shall see him as he is. And every man that hath this hope in him purifieth himself, even as he is pure. May God bless the reading of his word to our hearts.

Friends, let us now lift our hearts in just a moment of prayer. Heavenly Father, we thank Thee for Thy love. We thank Thee for Thy goodness. And we do indeed pray today that we may have the faith that we need. Increase our faith, dear Father, that we may indeed abide in Thee, that when our Savior shall appear, we may have confidence and not be ashamed before Him at His coming. This is our prayer. In Jesus' name we pray with thanksgiving.

Thank you, Joe. Thank you, Lauren. Friends, shall we take now as our verse for the day on the quiet time today, the third chapter of 1 John, the first verse. Behold, what manner of love the Father hath bestowed upon us, that we should be called the sons of God. Sons of God. What a wonderful privilege. Well, it's time for us to go now. This is Albert H. Salter speaking, our hymn singer Joseph Barkley with Lauren Whitney at the pipe organ. We join to say goodbye. May God richly bless you.

Welcome to the early morning show on Tuesday, June 2nd. I'm Chris Sumner, and it is appearing likely that for the first time this season, much of southern Manitoba may be in line for a severe thunderstorm risk. Of course, once we get the morning show started after 6 o'clock, I'll go in depth on where and when and what we could be

looking at. But for now, let's get a quick update of the forecast and then set up what's to come. Sunshine for much of the day with increasing cloud this afternoon and a small chance of a late day shower. Risk of a thunderstorm. Could see the risk of severe thunderstorm activity late this afternoon. High 29 and feeling like 33. Showers beginning early this evening. Risk of a thunderstorm. Overnight low 16. Showers on Wednesday with the risk of a thunderstorm throughout. High 24. Thursday, sun and cloud 21. Friday, sunny 24. Saturday, more sunshine and highs of 29. 16 this hour in Winnipeg, Sprague, Steinbach, Richer, and Kleefeld. Wind is light from the east-southeast, and the relative humidity is 89%. For the latest local weather updates, visit the Lowen Body Shop weather page on the Steinbach online app. Sunrise happening in just a few moments here across southern Manitoba, give or take a minute or two. And the early morning show is rolling along as we get towards 6 o'clock. Like I mentioned, I'll go in depth into that relatively wider spread severe thunderstorm risk later today, specifically this afternoon and early this evening. Our special guests will include Tim Lewis, who is going to drop by to talk about the loudest and most fun way to spend time with your family this weekend. I'm talking about Rumble in the Valley in Morris. In addition to that, we'll have a conversation with Dr. Matthew Taves about heat sensitivity and how that can be tied to the use of certain antidepressants. For now, music, Bruce Reimer and the White Stone Band, Mark Chestnut, Martina McBride, and here's a classic from the Tokens, The Lion Sleeps Tonight.

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1: Sunshine for much of the day with increasing cloud this afternoon and a small chance of a late day shower. Risk of a thunderstorm. Could see the risk of severe thunderstorm activity late this afternoon. High 29 and feeling like 33. Showers beginning early this evening. Risk of a thunderstorm. Overnight low 16. Showers on Wednesday with the risk of a thunderstorm throughout. High 24. Thursday, sun and cloud 21. Friday, sunny 24. Saturday, more sunshine and highs of 29. 16 this hour in Winnipeg, Sprague, Steinbach, Richer, and Kleefeld. Wind is light from the east-southeast, and the relative humidity is 89%. For the latest local weather updates, visit the Low & Body Shop weather page on the Steinbach online app.

0: residents, Claude and Annette Tatro. Annette says she hopes the new park becomes a place where neighbors and families can connect.
1: Having a park is just a place where people will meet and talk and, you know, share things. A community is about speaking to each other, telling your life story, and sharing it.
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0: Sunshine to start the day with wind from the southeast at 20 kilometers an hour, and then increasing cloudiness this afternoon with a small chance of showers and a risk of a thunderstorm with a high of 29 and a humidex of 33. Tonight, showers beginning early this evening, risk of a thunderstorm and a low of 16 with the wind at 20 kilometers an hour from the southwest, and showers with a risk of a thunderstorm tomorrow and a high of 24 degrees. A mix of sun and cloud and 21 for Thursday, and sunny and 24 for Friday. And more of the same for the weekend. Sunny and 29 on Saturday, and sunny and 34 for Sunday. And on Monday, a mix of sun and cloud with a small chance of showers and 24 degrees. Check out the weather radar map anytime on the Lowen Body Shop weather page on SteinbeckOnline.com. 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

0: could see the risk of severe thunderstorm activity late this afternoon, high 29 and feeling like 33. Showers beginning early this evening, risk of a thunderstorm, overnight low 16. Showers on Wednesday with the risk of a thunderstorm throughout, high 24. Thursday, sun and cloud 21. Friday, sunny 24. Saturday, more sunshine and highs of 29. 16 this hour in Winnipeg, Sprague, Steinbach, Richer, and Kleefeld. Wind is light from the east-southeast, and the relative humidity is 89%. For the latest local weather updates, visit the Lowen Body Shop weather page on the Steinbach online app.
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4: The cool, wet weather is causing flooding problems in some areas of the prairies, especially Alberta. But the rain is a welcome sight in areas battling fires. It's a busy fire season already across the prairies. Manitoba's fire situation report page shows as of Sunday night, there were 21 fires burning, with 7 listed as out of control. The latest numbers in Saskatchewan show 12 fires burning, with 3 listed as out of control, the largest of which is the Lobstick Fire north of Duck Lake, which now covers over 19,000 hectares. In Alberta, there are 25 active wildfires, with 3 listed as out of control in the Grand Prairie and high-level forest areas. Along with people being evacuated, livestock must also be evacuated. To learn more about the situation, contact your provincial livestock association. For Golden West, I'm Glendale Allen Vossler.
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5: Second-year head coach of the U14 Junior Pilots, Cade Lepp, says he's incredibly proud of how the group fared at Nationals as he details their tournament.
6: This group of boys came in. We were ranked 8th in the country going into the tournament, which we were proud of already. And it was a great showing for the boys. We were able to make it to the gold medal match. Unfortunately, we fell short in the final set there in the finals. But yeah, we were really able to just come together as a team and play some really, really good volleyball.
5: Lepp says that he's excited for the future, and he believes that a part of their success was just how close the group really became over the course of this season, and he's very much looking forward to a bright future for many of these athletes. In the American Association of Professional Baseball, it was the Winnipeg Goldeyes at home who doubled up Sioux Falls 6-3. For all your scores, stories like that with Cade Lepp of the U14 Junior Pilots and more, be sure to check out the Falls Front Golf Simulator sports page on SteinbachOnline.com. I'm Dave Anthony.
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0: One thing I will start after the election will be a healthcare advocacy task force.
1: Funk expects Steinbeck's population could reach 45,000 within 15 years. He believes Steinbeck's continued growth requires strong advocacy and long-term planning to prepare for a city that could quickly double in size. I'm Judy Peters.
2: The family of a 17-year-old injured in a serious crash at Highway 59 and Highway 210 is sharing an update on his recovery. Mike Allison says his son Milo suffered life-threatening injuries in Wednesday night's two-vehicle collision on Highway 59 at the intersection of PR 210. Allison says Milo is now out of intensive care and beginning rehabilitation, but still faces a long recovery. The family is also encouraging drivers to remain focused behind the wheel and hopes sharing the experience can serve as a reminder of how quickly lives can change. Allison also urges the public to avoid unnecessary speculation, as hurtful social media comments can have a detrimental impact, especially for a young person like Milo. Residents are welcoming a new community gathering space following the official opening of Claude and Annette Tétrault Park in Marchand. The grand opening included a ribbon cutting, barbecue, and a pickleball clinic that drew families and new players to the courts. La Broquerie resident Rita Carrier says she recently got into pickleball after it kept coming up in conversations with friends.
3: It's kind of exciting. I'm actually taking lessons with Yanel Pichet right now to learn the game, and I like it, so I think I'll be playing lots.
2: Officials say the park is designed to encourage community connection and active living, with more amenities planned in the future. From cinnamon buns to City Hall, whatever's on your breakfast plate, the Daily News, presented by Maine Bread and Butter, delivers the local stories that matter. Sign up at SteinbeckOnline.com.
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2: Sunshine to start the day with wind from the southeast at 20 kilometers an hour, and then increasing cloudiness this afternoon with a small chance of showers and a risk of a thunderstorm with a high of 29 and a humidex of 33. Tonight, showers beginning early this evening, risk of a thunderstorm and a low of 16 with the wind at 20 kilometers an hour from the southwest, and showers with a risk of a thunderstorm tomorrow and a high of 24 degrees. A mix of sun and cloud and 21 for Thursday and sunny and 24 for Friday. And more of the same for the weekend, sunny and 29 on Saturday and sunny and 34 for Sunday. And on Monday, a mix of sun and cloud with a small chance of showers and 24 degrees. Check out the weather radar map anytime on the Lowen Body Shop weather page on SteinbeckOnline.com. I'm Carly Coop.

0: In Kleefeld, wind is light from the east-southeast, and the relative humidity is 89%. For the latest local weather updates, visit the Lowen Body Shop weather page on the Steinbach online app.
1: Hello, I'm Pastor Mark Sawatsky from the Bethel Brook Teller Mennonite Church. A moment of meditation from the Upper Room Devotional Guide. The Bible reading today is from 1 Thessalonians 5, verse 14. Encourage the disheartened. Thought for the day? Today I will encourage someone in their faith.

It's Tuesday, June 2nd, and if you were on social media at all last night or already this morning, I'm sure your algorithm has served up a post or two about the risk of severe thunderstorm activity.

0: later today and this evening. Yes, there is that risk, and I will go in depth into what we could see across parts of southern Manitoba in 10 minutes. Right now, 7 o'clock, let's go to the newsroom.
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2: Good morning. I'm Carly Coop. We've got some rain in the forecast. We'll get you some weather details coming up. Steinbeck Mayor Earl Funk has announced he will seek a third term in this fall's municipal election. Funk says he plans to create a healthcare advocacy task force to push for more services in the community. One of the concerns he is hearing about relates to the severe shortage of rooms in personal care homes in our city.
3: I would love to work on fixing that, and that is one of the things that I think that I would put as a priority for advocating for, that we can take care of our own people in our own facilities.
2: Funk says other priorities include managing rapid growth, completing major infrastructure projects, and expanding recreation opportunities. The family of 17-year-old Milo, injured in a serious crash at Highway 59 and Highway 210, says he's now recovering after being placed in a medically induced coma following the collision. Mike Allison, the teen's father, says Milo suffered major injuries but is getting better day by day.
4: Every day he's impressively getting better. He's a very strong, young boy, healthy boy, so that's going in our favor. We're constantly doing different testing when it comes to physio, when it comes to neuro, when it comes to occupational, and just seeing him. The recovery looks extremely positive.
2: Allison says though he didn't remember the collision, when his son was told about it, his first response was that of compassion and worry for anyone else involved. Residents are welcoming a new community gathering space following the official opening of Claude and Annette Tétrault Park in Marchand. With more, here's reporter Cassette Bott.
5: The grand opening included a ribbon cutting, barbecue, and a pickleball clinic that drew families and new players to the courts. Labrocrie resident Rita Carrière says she recently got into pickleball after hearing about it from many friends.
6: It's kind of exciting. I'm actually taking lessons with Yanel Pichet right now to learn the game, and I like it, so I think I'll be playing lots.
5: Officials say the park is designed to encourage community connection and active living, with more amenities planned in the future. I'm Cosette Bott.
2: The Association of Manitoba Bilingual Municipalities is proposing a new funding initiative that could provide additional support to member communities, including St. Anne. CEO Justin Johnson says the proposed top-up funding would be developed with the federal government and based on gas tax funding and local francophone and bilingual populations.
7: This is really coming down to 3M being designed to bolster capacity locally, but also being prepared to access additional dollars, demonstrating that we have a structure, we can measure progress on French language services throughout the years.
2: Johnson says St. Anne could receive an additional $171 over 3 years through the program. Council voted support for the proposal, noting they saw no downside to the initiative. Start your day with coffee in one hand and our community's top stories in the other. The Daily News, presented by Maine Bread and Butter, keeps you connected from your breakfast table to your lunch break. 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
2: Sunshine to start the day with wind from the southeast at 20 kilometers an hour, and then increasing cloudiness this afternoon with a small chance of showers and a risk of a thunderstorm with a high of 29 and a humidex of 33. Tonight, showers beginning early this evening, risk of a thunderstorm and a low of 16 with the wind at 20 kilometers an hour from the southwest, and showers with a risk of a thunderstorm tomorrow and a high of 24 degrees. A mix of sun and cloud and 21 for Thursday and sunny and 24 for Friday. And more of the same for the weekend, sunny and 29 on Saturday and sunny and 34 for Sunday. And on Monday, a mix of sun and cloud with a small chance of showers and 24 degrees. Check out the weather radar map anytime on the Lowen Body Shop weather page on SteinbackOnline.com. 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

and a humidex of 33. Tonight, showers beginning early this evening, risk of a thunderstorm and a low of 16 with the wind at 20 kilometers an hour from the southwest. And showers with a risk of a thunderstorm tomorrow and a high of 24 degrees. A mix of sun and cloud and 21 for Thursday and sunny and 24 for Friday. And more of the same for the weekend, sunny and 29 on Saturday and sunny and 34 for Sunday. And on Monday, a mix of sun and cloud with a small chance of showers and 24 degrees. Check out the weather radar map anytime on the Lowen Body Shop weather page on SteinbachOnline.com. 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
3: It's Tuesday, June 2nd, and hockey fans have been waiting for tonight for quite a while. The Stanley Cup Final begins this evening with the Vegas Golden Knights in Raleigh to take on the Carolina Hurricanes, who have had a relatively easy time getting through the Eastern Conference of the NHL so far. And we know that Toronto Maple Leafs fans are going to be paying particular attention to this Stanley Cup Final, especially considering Mitch Marner is with the Golden Knights after signing there, and how that would all look, especially considering how the Maple Leafs did this past regular season in the NHL. Dave Anthony, of course, he keeps an eye on all things sports, and we'll have him join us here in about 10 minutes. First, though, the latest in local news. It's 7:30.
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5: Good morning. I'm Carly Coop. There is a little bit of rain in the forecast. We'll get you some weather details coming up. Steinbeck Mayor Earl Funk has announced he will seek a third term in this fall's municipal election. With more, here's reporter Judy Peters.
6: If he is reelected, Funk says he plans to create a healthcare advocacy task force to push for more services in the community. One of the concerns he is hearing about relates to the severe shortage of rooms in personal care homes in our city.
7: I would love to

0: work on fixing that. And that is one of the things that I think that I would put as a priority for advocating for, that we can take care of our own people in our own facilities.
1: Funk says other priorities include managing rapid growth, completing major infrastructure projects, and expanding recreation opportunities. I'm Judy Peters.
2: The family of a 17-year-old injured in a serious crash at Highway 59 and Highway 210 is sharing an update on his recovery. With more, here's reporter Afton Berg.
3: In a social media post, Mike Allison says his son, Milo, suffered life-threatening injuries in Wednesday night's two-vehicle collision on Highway 59 at the intersection of PR 210. Allison says Milo is now out of intensive care and beginning rehabilitation. The family says Milo was initially placed in a medically induced coma and still faces a long recovery. The family is also encouraging drivers to remain focused behind the wheel and hopes sharing the experience can serve as a reminder of how quickly lives can change. I'm Afton Berg.
2: Representatives from the Association of Manitoba Bilingual Municipalities recently met with St. Ann Town Council to discuss local priorities and future projects. Among the key topics were hospital regionalization, transportation, and long-term water infrastructure planning. St. Anne CAO Mark Darker expressed appreciation for the relationship that has developed with AMBM.
4: I have never seen before in all the years I've been doing this such a good collaboration between AMBM, our office, and the provincial government. So I think that's awesome. You know, we have never been more connected to provincial leaders.
2: The visit wrapped up with AMBM presenting council with a plaque recognizing the town's ongoing commitment and support. The RM of La Broquerie celebrated the grand opening of Claude and Annette Tétrault Park on Saturday. The park features new pickleball courts built through a partnership between the municipality and longtime Marchand residents Claude and Annette Tétrault. Annette says she hopes the new park becomes a place where neighbors and families can connect.
5: Having a park is just a place where people will meet and talk and, you know, share things. 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
2: Sunshine to start the day with wind from the southeast at 20 kilometers an hour and then increasing cloudiness this afternoon with a small chance of showers and a risk of a thunderstorm with a high of 29 and a humidex of 33. Tonight, showers beginning early this evening, risk of a thunderstorm and a low of 16 with the wind at 20 kilometers an hour from the southwest, and showers with a risk of a thunderstorm tomorrow and a high of 24 degrees. A mix of sun and cloud and 21 for Thursday and sunny and 24 for Friday. And more of the same for the weekend. Sunny and 29 on Saturday and sunny and 34 for Sunday. And on Monday, a mix of sun and cloud with a small chance of showers and 24 degrees. Check out the weather radar map anytime on the Lowen Body Shop weather page on SteinbeckOnline.com. I'm Carly Coop.
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11: The cool, wet weather is causing flooding problems in some areas of the prairies, especially Alberta, but the rain

0: Is a welcome sight in areas battling fires. It's a busy fire season already across the prairies. Manitoba's fire situation report page shows as of Sunday night, there were 21 fires burning, with 7 listed as out of control. The latest numbers in Saskatchewan show 12 fires burning, with 3 listed as out of control, the largest of which is the Lobstick Fire north of Duck Lake, which now covers over 19,000 hectares. In Alberta, there are 25 active wildfires, with 3 listed as out of control in the Grand Prairie and high-level forest areas. Along with people being evacuated, livestock must also be evacuated. To learn more about the situation, contact your provincial livestock association. For Golden West, I'm Glendalee Allen Vossler.
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3: We'll hear from Cade Lepp, second-year head coach of the U14 Junior Pilots that finished second at Nationals recently in Calgary. And we'll also check in with the Winnipeg Goldeyes in the American Association of Professional Baseball. That's coming up in our AM 1250 Sports next.
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3: Second-year head coach of the U14 Junior Pilots, Cade Lepp, says he's incredibly proud of how the group fared at Nationals as he details their tournament.
5: This group of boys came in. We were ranked 8th in the country going into the tournament, which we were proud of already. And it was a great showing for the boys. We were able to make it to the gold medal match. Unfortunately, we fell short in the final set there in the finals, but yeah, we were really able to just come together as a team and play some really, really good volleyball.
3: Lepp says that he's excited for the future, and he believes that a part of their success was just how close the group really became over the course of this season, and he's very much looking forward to a bright future for many of these athletes. In the American Association of Professional Baseball, it was the Winnipeg Goldeyes at home who doubled up Sioux Falls 6-3. For all your scores, stories like that with Cade Lepp of the U14 Junior Pilots, and more, be sure to check out the False Front Golf Simulator sports page on SteinbeckOnline.com. I'm Dave Anthony.
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1: There you go.
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0: Thank you for being here on Tuesday's morning show. It's June 2nd. I'm Chris Sumner. Now, yesterday, for the first time, I mentioned the countdown to summer vacation. I know when I was a kiddo in school, as soon as June was on the calendar, I started Xing off the days until the start of summer vacation. But what about all the parents that are looking toward the end of the month? Well, our designated parent on the morning show would be none other than Eva Hyde, who will drop in to give us her perspective on what it was like when her kids were in elementary school and you saw summer vacation coming at the end of June. What did that countdown look like? We'll chat in 10 minutes right now, 8 o'clock.
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11: Good morning. Happy Tuesday. I'm Carly Coop, and it was an exciting weekend for the U14 Junior Pilots. We'll get more details on that coming up in sports. Representatives from the Association of Manitoba Bilingual Municipalities recently met with St. Ann Town Council to discuss local priorities and future projects. With more, here is reporter Darcy Wilkinson.
12: Among the key topics were hospital regionalization, transportation, and long-term water infrastructure planning. 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
13: I have never seen before in all the years I've been doing this such a good collaboration between AMBM, our office, and the provincial government. So I think that's awesome. You know, we have never been more connected to provincial leaders.
12: The visit wrapped up with AMBM presenting council with a plaque recognizing the town's ongoing commitment and support. I'm Darcy Wilkinson.
11: Steinbach's mayor is looking to serve for a third term. With more, here's reporter Judy Peters.
14: Steinbach Mayor Earl Funk has confirmed he will run for re-election this fall. Funk says a new term would focus on infrastructure, recreation, and advocating for better healthcare services.
15: It's not a secret that we're lacking in healthcare, and I do believe that one thing I will start after the election will be a healthcare advocacy task force.
14: Funk expects Steinbach's population could reach 45,000 within 15 years. He believes Steinbach's continued growth requires strong advocacy and long-term planning to prepare for a city that could quickly double in size. I'm Judy Peters.
11: The family of a 17-year-old injured in a serious crash at Highway 59 and Highway 210 is sharing an

0: update on his recovery. Mike Allison says his son Milo suffered life-threatening injuries in Wednesday night's two-vehicle collision on Highway 59 at the intersection of PR 210. Allison says Milo is now out of intensive care and beginning rehabilitation, but still faces a long recovery. The family is also encouraging drivers to remain focused behind the wheel and hopes sharing the experience can serve as a reminder of how quickly lives can change. Allison also urges the public to avoid unnecessary speculation, as hurtful social media comments can have a detrimental impact, especially for a young person like Milo. Residents are welcoming a new community gathering space following the official opening of Claude and Annette Tétreau Park in Marchand. The grand opening included a ribbon cutting, barbecue, and a pickleball clinic that drew families and new players to the courts. La Broquerie resident Rita Carrier says she recently got into pickleball after it kept coming up in conversations with friends.
1: It's kind of exciting. I'm actually taking lessons with Yanel Pichet right now to learn the game, and I like it, so I think I'll be playing lots.
0: Officials say the park is designed to encourage community connection and active living, with more amenities planned in the future. From cinnamon buns to City Hall, whatever's on your breakfast plate, the Daily News, presented by Maine Bread & Butter, delivers the local stories that matter. 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
0: Sunshine to start the day with wind from the southeast at 20 kilometers an hour and then increasing cloudiness this afternoon with a small chance of showers and a risk of a thunderstorm with a high of 29 and a humidex of 33. Tonight, showers beginning early this evening, risk of a thunderstorm and a low of 16 with the wind at 20 kilometers an hour from the southwest, and showers with a risk of a thunderstorm tomorrow and a high of 24 degrees. A mix of sun and cloud and 21 for Thursday, and sunny and 24 for Friday. And more of the same for the weekend. Sunny and 29 on Saturday, and sunny and 34 for Sunday. And on Monday, a mix of sun and cloud with a small chance of showers and 24 degrees. Check out the weather radar map anytime on the Low and Body Shop weather page on steinbachonline.com. 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

or shine. 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The Rosa River Bible Camp Open House, coming up this Sunday, June 7th, starting at 2:00.

0: Absolutely. It was a bit conflicting, though, because on one hand, there's this huge sense of relief, not having to pack school lunches every day, keep track of that homework, juggling all the sports schedules and piano lessons, that kind of thing. Does free things up. And there is always a bit of a family vacation that you're looking forward to in the summer, right? Uh-huh. Off to the campground. But then very quickly, for working parents, the next thought is always, all right, well, now, how do we keep the kids busy all summer?
1: Exactly.
0: And, you know, just figuring out who's going to be around to help and all of that.
1: Yeah, and I'm sure at some point in the summer, Eva, there's the countdown to when are the kids going back to school?
0: Back to school. I think it starts at the end of July.
1: Yeah, I've heard that. Usually by Canada Day, folks are like, okay, 30 days to go.
0: Are we almost done yet?
1: Yeah, well, for those counting, including today, 21 days to go. Mm-hmm. Until summer vacation, we have about 10 minutes to go before our next look at the forecast. Keeping in mind, again, there is a severe thunderstorm risk later today for parts of southern Manitoba.
0: Yeah. Meanwhile, coming up next, we have got music on the way. George Canyon and Maddie's Song.
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21 minutes past 8 o'clock, the Mercy Brothers there with Take a Little Chance on Love. Well, if you're looking for something fun to do with the kids this weekend, Agape House, they're hosting their annual Teddy Bear Fun Day Saturday at EA Friesen Park. This will be on from 10 until 1, and the event, it is completely free. Kids can just show up, adopt a teddy bear, give it a name, and even bring it through a teddy bear clinic.

a checkup. And if the bear needs a little bit of repair work, there will be volunteers on hand to stitch it up and then send it home good as new. Agape House is currently collecting teddy bears to ensure that there are enough to go around. Outreach coordinator Lisa Fass says, even if people have some teddy bears that might have a few stitches needed, it actually kind of works in favor, because then the kids can take that teddy bear through the clinic and to see those nurses on staff who are going to be patching up teddy bears as well. So stuffies being donated don't have to be perfect. If you'd like more information or to donate a stuffy, contact Agape House. Well, sounds like a pretty great day for the family.

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3: Sunshine to start the day with wind from the southeast at 20 kilometers an hour and then increasing cloudiness this afternoon with a small chance of showers and a risk of a thunderstorm with a high of 29 and a humidex of 33. Tonight, showers beginning early this evening, risk of a thunderstorm and a low of 16 with the wind at 20 kilometers an hour from the southwest. And showers with a risk of a thunderstorm tomorrow and a high of 24 degrees. A mix of sun and cloud and 21 for Thursday and sunny and 24 for Friday. And more of the same for the weekend, sunny and 29 on Saturday and sunny and 34 for Sunday. And on Monday, a mix of sun and cloud with a small chance of showers and 24 degrees. Check out the weather radar map anytime on the Lowen Body Shop weather page on SteinbeckOnline.com. I'm Carly Coop.
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10: Second-year head coach of the U14 junior pilots, Cade Lepp, says he's incredibly proud of how the group fared at Nationals as he details their tournament.
11: This group of boys came in. We were ranked 8th in the country going into the tournament, which we were proud of already. And it was a great showing for the boys. We were able to make it to the gold medal match. Unfortunately, we fell short in the final set there in the finals, but yeah, we were really able to just come together as a team and play some really, really good volleyball.
10: Lepp says that he's excited for the future, and he believes that a part of their success was just how close the group really became over the course of this season, and he's very much looking forward to a bright future for many of these athletes. In the American Association of Professional Baseball, it was the Winnipeg Goldeyes at home who doubled up Sioux Falls 6-3. For all your scores, stories like that with Cade Lepp of the U14 Junior Pilots, and more, be sure to check out the False Front Golf Simulator sports page on SteinbeckOnline.com. I'm Dave Anthony.
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2: It's Tuesday, June 2nd, and I guarantee it will be the loudest fun your family has this summer, and it's returning to the Morris Stampede Grounds this Saturday and Sunday. Rumble in the Valley is back, with thousands expected to attend from across the province and beyond. It's Manitoba's largest truck and tractor pull and includes tons of family-friendly fun. Tim Lewis will join us in 10 minutes to get us geared up, I guess you could say, for Rumble in the Valley. Right now, to

0: space following the official opening of Claude and Annette Tétrault Park in Marchand. With more, here's reporter Cosette Bott.
1: The grand opening included a ribbon cutting, barbecue, and a pickleball clinic that drew families and new players to the courts. La Broquerie resident Rita Carrière says she recently got into pickleball after hearing about it from many friends.
2: It's kind of exciting. I'm actually taking lessons with Yanel Pichet right now to learn the game, and I like it, so I think I'll be playing lots.
1: Officials say the park is designed to encourage community connection and active living, with more amenities planned in the future. I'm Cosette Bott.
0: The Association of Manitoba Bilingual Municipalities is proposing a new funding initiative that could provide additional support to member communities, including St. Anne. CEO Justin Johnson says the proposed top-up funding would be developed with the federal government and based on gas tax funding and local Francophone and bilingual populations.
3: This is really coming down to 3M being designed to bolster capacity locally, but also being prepared to access additional dollars, demonstrating that we have a structure, we can measure progress on French language services throughout the years.
0: Johnson says St. Anne could receive an additional $171 over 3 years through the program. Council voted support for the proposal, noting they saw no downside to the initiative. Start your day with coffee in one hand and our community's top stories in the other. The Daily News, presented by Maine Bread and Butter, keeps you connected from your breakfast table to your lunch break. 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
0: Sunshine to start the day with wind from the southeast at 20 kilometers an hour and then increasing cloudiness this afternoon with a small chance of showers and a risk of a thunderstorm with a high of 29 and a humidex of 33. Tonight, showers beginning early this evening, risk of a thunderstorm and a low of 16 with the wind at 20 kilometers an hour from the southwest. And showers with a risk of a thunderstorm tomorrow and a high of 24 degrees. A mix of sun and cloud and 21 for Thursday and sunny and 24 for Friday. And more of the same for the weekend, sunny and 29 on Saturday and sunny and 34 for Sunday. And on Monday, a mix of sun and cloud with a small chance of showers and 24 degrees. Check out the weather radar map anytime on the Low and Body Shop weather page on SteinbeckOnline.com. I'm Carly Coop.

0: Charlottetown. Just 4 this morning in St. John's. In Canada's north, Whitehorse, 3 degrees. Yellowknife, 11, and Iqaluit, flurries this morning, plus 2. That's a look at temperatures across Canada. Your forecast for the rest of the work week coming up.
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6: Sunshine to start the day with wind from the southeast at 20 kilometers an hour and then increasing cloudiness this afternoon with a small chance of showers and a risk of a thunderstorm with a high of 29 and a humidex of 33. Tonight, showers beginning early this evening, risk of a thunderstorm and a low of 16 with the wind at 20 kilometers an hour from the southwest, and showers with a risk of a thunderstorm tomorrow and a high of 24 degrees. A mix of sun and cloud and 21 for Thursday, and sunny and 24 for Friday. And more of the same for the weekend. Sunny and 29 on Saturday, and sunny and 34 for Sunday. And on Monday, a mix of sun and cloud with a small chance of showers and 24 degrees. Check out the weather radar map anytime on the Low and Body Shop weather page on SteinbachOnline.com. 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
0: It's Tuesday, June 2nd, time to open up the Anniversary Album. Now, a 70th wedding anniversary is known as the Platinum Anniversary, symbolizing strength, endurance, and rare beauty. I share that with you because we have a couple that is celebrating today 7 decades of wedded bliss. Happy 70th anniversary to Lorne and Lorraine Lowen of Rosenort. From all of us here on the morning show and the radio station, congratulations and happy anniversary. We have a special song for Lorne and Lorraine and all the couples celebrating today. It's from Steve Holy, Good Morning, Beautiful Day.

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3: Welcome to Compass Point. Hi, I'm Pete Smith. John 6, verses 9 and 11 say, "There is a lad here which hath 5 barley loaves and 2 small fishes. But what are they among so many?" Jesus then took the loaves, and when he had given thanks, he distributed to the disciples, and the disciples to them that were set down. A great company had come to hear Jesus, and they needed to be fed. A lad was in attendance. He came prepared with food. He was willing to be used and to offer his meal. He gave sacrificially all that he had. He didn't know the impact he would have on a difficult situation. The Lord can use each one of us as his children in ways we could never imagine. Today's thought was by Bob Cretney. He concludes with a searching question. Are you willing and ready to be used by him?
4: Time for another song of inspiration. It's from The Weeds, Blessed Assurance.

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2: Sunshine to start the day with wind from the southeast at 20 kilometers an hour, and then increasing cloudiness this afternoon with a small chance of showers and a risk of a thunderstorm with a high of 29 and a humidex of 33. Tonight, showers beginning early this evening, risk of a thunderstorm and a low of 16 with the wind at 20 kilometers an hour from the southwest, and showers with a risk of a thunderstorm tomorrow and a high of 24 degrees. A mix of sun and cloud and 21 for Thursday, and sunny and 24 for Friday. And more of the same for the weekend. Sunny and 29 on Saturday, and sunny and 34 for Sunday. And on Monday, a mix of sun and cloud with a small chance of showers and 24 degrees. Check out the weather radar map anytime on the Low and Body Shop weather page on SteinbeckOnline.com. I'm Carly Coop.
3: It's Tuesday, June 2nd. Time for today's funeral announcements. John Sawatsky, 89, of Winnipeg, formerly of the Altona area, passed away Wednesday, May 27th at Concordia Hospital. He is survived by two sisters, one brother, two sisters-in-law, and their families. He was predeceased by nine siblings. The funeral service for John Sawatsky will be held tomorrow, 1 p.m., at Weeb Funeral Chapel Morden, with private family interment prior to the service at Altona Cemetery. 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Katharina Katie Cron, Nee Teeson, 101, of Altona, passed away Friday, May 29th at Eastview Place. She is survived by three daughters, one son, and their families. She was predeceased by her husband, Benno. The celebration of life for Katharina Katie Cron, Nee Teeson, will be held Thursday, 2 p.m. at Altona Senior Center, with burial prior to the service at Altona Cemetery. Viewing will be at Weeb Funeral Home, Altona, tomorrow from 1 to 9 p.m. Donations may be made to Eastview Place or to a charity of one's choice. Arrangements by Weeb Funeral Home, Altona. Ben Clausen, 77, of Winnipeg, passed away Sunday, May 31st at Concordia Hospital. He is survived by his wife Susie, one daughter, one son, three sisters, one brother, and their families. He was predeceased by four sisters. The funeral service for Ben Clausen will be held Monday, 12 p.m. at Concordia Avenue Church of God, 705 Concordia Avenue, with burial at Transcona Cemetery. Viewing will be at the church 1 hour prior to the service. 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

0: Past Made in Manitoba guest, Jonathan Wong, All Who Are Thirsty, Tuesday, June 2nd. I'm Chris Sumner, and certainly I've been mentioning periodically throughout the morning show today that chance of severe thunderstorm development across a fairly wide swath of southern Manitoba this afternoon, this evening, and potentially late tonight. Now, I have reminded you a couple of times as well to double check and make sure that you can receive severe weather watch and warning notifications directly through our app. Now, when you download the app, it's automatically turned on to send you those watches and warnings. But if over the course of time you made the decision to turn them off so you had one less notification every day, well, now you need to turn it on again. How do you do that? Open up the app, click the bell, and then click the slider so it says on for weather watches and warnings. That's so later today when I can pretty much guarantee you much of southern Manitoba will see at minimum severe thunderstorm watches, it will automatically be delivered right to our app and you'll be on top of the weather situation no matter what your plans are this afternoon or tonight. Speaking of the weather, we'll take a look at the forecast for the rest of the work week after this.
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5: Sunshine to start the day with wind from the southeast at 20 kilometers an hour and then increasing cloudiness this afternoon with a small chance of showers and a risk of a thunderstorm with a high of 29 and a humidex of 33. Tonight, showers beginning early this evening, risk of a thunderstorm and a low of 16 with the wind at 20 kilometers an hour from the southwest, and showers with a risk of a thunderstorm tomorrow and a high of 24 degrees. A mix of sun and cloud and 21 for Thursday and sunny and 24 for Friday. And more of the same for the weekend. Sunny and 29 on Saturday and sunny and 34 for Sunday. And on Monday, a mix of sun and cloud with a small chance of showers and 24 degrees. Check out the weather radar map anytime on the Low and Body Shop weather page on steinbachonline.com. 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

0: 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Those days are behind us. We know better now.
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7: Hi, this is Ben Lowell, and welcome to Back to the Bible Canada with Dr. John Neufeld. We continue our series today, Living the Truth, with a message titled Finances and Faith. 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
8: I'm reading 1 Timothy 6, 3 to 10. If anyone teaches a different doctrine and does not agree with the sound words of our Lord Jesus Christ and the teaching that accords with godliness, he is puffed up with conceit and understands nothing. He has an unhealthy craving for controversy and for quarrels about words which produce envy, dissension, slander, evil suspicion, and constant friction among people who are depraved in mind and deprived of the truth, imagining that godliness is a means of gain. But godliness with contentment is great gain, for we brought nothing into the world, and we cannot take anything out of the world. But if we had food and clothing with these, we will be content. But those who desire to be rich fall into temptation, into a snare, into many senseless and harmful desires that plunge people into ruin and destruction. For the love of money is a root of all kinds of evil. It is through this craving that some have wandered away from the faith and pierced themselves with many pangs. See, always and everywhere we hear discussions about, you know, global financial markets. And out of what are sometimes scary scenarios, people wonder, what's going to happen to my job and my savings?

0: Good morning. It's Tuesday, June 2nd. This is AM 1250 Radio. Dairy Queen celebrates. Summer is back, and we're giving you the opportunity to win prizes all summer long, including this week from Solomon's Furniture and Appliances. I'll tell you what you need to do in 15 minutes. Right now, 10 o'clock.
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2: Good morning. Happy Tuesday. I'm Carly Coop, and it was an exciting weekend for the U-14 junior pilots. We'll get more details on that coming up in sports. Representatives from the Association of Manitoba Bilingual Municipalities recently met with St. Ann Town Council to discuss local priorities and future projects. With more, here is reporter Darcy Wilkinson.
3: Among the key topics were hospital regionalization, transportation, and long-term water infrastructure planning. St. Anne's CAO, Mark Darker, expressed appreciation for the relationship that has developed with AMBM.
4: I have never seen before in all the years I've been doing this such a good collaboration between AMBM, our office, and the provincial government. So I think that's awesome. You know, we have never been more connected to

0: ca.
1: Sunshine to start the day with wind from the southeast at 20 kilometers an hour, and then increasing cloudiness this afternoon with a small chance of showers and a risk of a thunderstorm with a high of 29 and a humidex of 33. Tonight, showers beginning early this evening, risk of a thunderstorm and a low of 16 with the wind at 20 kilometers an hour from the southwest, and showers with a risk of a thunderstorm tomorrow and a high of 24 degrees. A mix of sun and cloud and 21 for Thursday, and sunny and 24 for Friday. And more of the same for the weekend. Sunny and 29 on Saturday, and sunny and 34 for Sunday. And on Monday, a mix of sun and cloud with a small chance of showers and 24 degrees. Check out the weather radar map anytime on the Lowen Body Shop weather page on SteinbackOnline.com. I'm Carly Coop.
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1: Taking a look at the markets, canola, July, $772.70, down $3.90. November, $781.10, down $5.20. Spring wheat, Minneapolis, July, $6.42. Hard red winter wheat, July, $234.60. Wheat, July, $601.75, down $7. Corn, July, $440.25, down $3.75. Oats, July, $343.50, down $3.75. Soybeans, July, $1,164.75, down $16. Soybean meal, July, $325.10, down $1.40. Soybean oil, July, $78.23, down 86 cents. Feeder cattle, August, $348.95. Live cattle, June, $248.15. Lean hogs, June, $94.92. The Canadian dollar is 72 cents. And crude oil, West Texas Intermediate, 92.19. For Golden West, I'm Glendalee Allen Vossler.

0: Ellie Holcomb, Love Never Fails. Before that, the Cascades, Rhythm of the Rain on AM 1250 radio. Could be hearing Rain of Our Roof and also cracks of thunder later today. Sunshine this morning, cloud cover rolling in this afternoon with the small chance of a shower, risk of a thunderstorm, and yes, there is that severe thunderstorm possibility tonight and late tonight, high 29 and feeling like 33. Dairy Queen Celebrate Summer is back, and of course we are hitting the road like we have done every summer for decades, making stops at fairs, festivals, rodeos, ball tournaments, community events, and anything you can think of where people are gathering in the Southeast. We're giving you the opportunity to win awesome weekly prizes, and all we need you to do is send us a photo. So how about you send us a photo right now through the DQ Celebrate Summer link on your Steinbach online app, and all we need it to do is for that picture to say instantly summer. This week's prize, a chance to win an IQ Wave Party speaker from Solomon's Furniture and Appliances. 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
2: Sunshine to start the day with wind from the southeast at 20 kilometers an hour, and then increasing cloudiness this afternoon with a small chance of showers and a risk of a thunderstorm with a high of 29 and a humidex of 33. Tonight, showers beginning early this evening, risk of a thunderstorm and a low of 16 with the wind at 20 kilometers an hour from the southwest. And showers with a risk of a thunderstorm tomorrow and a high of 24 degrees. A mix of sun and cloud and 21 for Thursday and sunny and 24 for Friday. And more of the same for the weekend, sunny and 29 on Saturday and sunny and 34 for Sunday. And on Monday, a mix of sun and cloud with a small chance of showers and 24 degrees. Check out the weather radar map anytime on the Low and Body Shop weather page on SteinbachOnline.com. 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
1: Sunshine to start the day with wind from the southeast at 20 kilometers an hour, and then increasing cloudiness this afternoon with a small chance of showers and a risk of a thunderstorm with a high of 29 and a humidex of 33. Tonight, showers beginning early this evening, risk of a thunderstorm and a low of 16 with the wind at 20 kilometers an hour from the southwest, and showers with a risk of a thunderstorm tomorrow and a high of 24 degrees. A mix of sun and cloud and 21 for Thursday, and sunny and 24 for Friday. And more of the same for the weekend. Sunny and 29 on Saturday, and sunny and 34 for Sunday. And on Monday, a mix of sun and cloud with a small chance of showers and 24 degrees. Check out the weather radar map anytime on the Lowen Body Shop weather page on SteinbeckOnline.com. I'm Carly Coop.

0: Quote the Raven and Hope. Before that, the Foo Foo She Choir and Chimes at Midnight, a past Made in Manitoba guest of the year. I'm Chris Sumner. For years on the morning show, I've shared how I enjoy a good day of yard work. Puttering about getting things done at the pace I've set, something that fills my bucket, because as you check things off the list, you can see the progress as you go. Well, yesterday was a big yard work day after having all my yard equipment and tools come back from the farm over the weekend. The lawn needed its usual mow, but I actually had my trimmer for the first time this season after it arrived with all the yard stuff from the farm. Now, there was some extra work there after weeks of no weed whacking. The big job of the afternoon, though, was removing two scraggly bushes which appeared dead last fall, but I wanted to see if they came back this spring, and they didn't. So, with chainsaw in hand, I buzzed down both and piled the branches along the boulevard. It's cleanup week in town, so I'm going to take advantage of the branch removal public works crews are doing later in the week. And what a difference it made taking out those sticks shooting everywhere remnants of bushes. It completely opens up the front yard and just gives it a cleaner look. Next up, perhaps today, organizing the shed, which currently just has everything in piles all over the floor. I'm hoping to get some hangers, brackets, and shelving up this week so I can actually, you know, walk into my new shed. We are looking at most likely the first relatively wider risk of severe thunderstorm activity of the season this afternoon and tonight. A check of the forecast coming up.
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3: 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A plant sale is being held June 6th from 9 to 2 at Bronx Park Community Club.
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0: Johnson says the proposed top-up funding would be developed with the federal government and based on gas tax funding and local Francophone and bilingual populations.
1: This is really coming down to 3M being designed to bolster capacity locally, but also being prepared to access additional dollars, demonstrating that we have a structure, we can measure progress on French language services throughout the years.
0: Johnson says St. Anne could receive an additional $171 over 3 years through the program. Council voted support for the proposal, noting they saw no downside to the initiative. Start your day with coffee in one hand and our community's top stories in the other. The Daily News, presented by Maine Bread and Butter, keeps you connected from your breakfast table to your lunch break. 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
0: Sunshine to start the day with wind from the southeast at 20 kilometers an hour and then increasing cloudiness this afternoon with a small chance of showers and a risk of a thunderstorm with a high of 29 and a humidex of 33. Tonight, showers beginning early this evening, risk of a thunderstorm and a low of 16 with the wind at 20 kilometers an hour from the southwest, and showers with a risk of a thunderstorm tomorrow and a high of 24 degrees. A mix of sun and cloud and 21 for Thursday and sunny and 24 for Friday. And more of the same for the weekend. Sunny and 29 on Saturday and sunny and 34 for Sunday. And on Monday, a mix of sun and cloud with a small chance of showers and 24 degrees. Check out the weather radar map anytime on the Low and Body Shop weather page on SteinbeckOnline.com. I'm Carly Coop.

0: Castmate Manitoba guest Shea Wolf with Stay, Bruno Mars, Count On Me. This is AM 1250 Radio. I'm Chris Sumner. Cloud cover rolling in after a sunny start to the day. Chance of showers, risk of a thunderstorm, and the potential for severe thunderstorm activity tonight and late tonight. Highs 29, feeling like 33. Well, Clear Spring Middle School students have once again stepped up to support families here in the Southeast. The school's annual baby bottle drive raised a record-breaking $7,570 for Steinbeck Family Resource Center, surpassing last year's record-setting total. Grade 6 teacher and Mini-Mac organizer Don Gotron told us it's been incredible to watch students get behind this cause every year.
1: So blessed that I work in a school that has so many caring people.

0: that I get to see young students who are passionate about helping others, like that just really warms the heart. And the excitement about doing various acts of kindness is truly wonderful to be a part of and to watch students be so happy.
1: The over $7,500 raised will support the center's preschool learn and play program for young children and families. You can check out photos and learn more about the story at the Steinbeck online app.
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5: Sunshine to start the day with wind from the southeast at 20 kilometers an hour and then increasing cloudiness this afternoon with a small chance of showers and a risk of a thunderstorm with a high of 29 and a humidex of 33. Tonight, showers beginning early this evening, risk of a thunderstorm and a low of 16 with the wind at 20 kilometers an hour from the southwest. And showers with a risk of a thunderstorm tomorrow and a high of 24 degrees. A mix of sun and cloud and 21 for Thursday and sunny and 24 for Friday. And more of the same for the weekend, sunny and 29 on Saturday and sunny and 34 for Sunday. And on Monday, a mix of sun and cloud with a small chance of showers and 24 degrees. Check out the weather radar map anytime on the Lowen Body Shop weather page on SteinbeckOnline.com. I'm Carly Coop.

0: Past me in a manner, Toby Gez, Desiree Dorian, This Side of the Ground. Before that, Brad Paisley, Joel Feeney, as well as Jill Andrews on our Tuesday morning together. Well, if you've been on social media at all this morning, I'm sure you've been served up a post or two about the risk of severe thunderstorm activity later today and this evening. Yes, it's true. Much of southern Manitoba in line for the first, what I'd say, wider spread risk of the season. Specifically, we're looking at regions along and west of the Manitoba escarpment to the Saskatchewan border. So storm energy will be pumped into the region all day. Southerly winds moving heat and moisture into the area. That's bringing the ingredients needed. A trough extending off a low pressure system over Saskatchewan expected to be the trigger for storm development late this afternoon and this evening. Now, the initial focus will be more so southwestern Manitoba late afternoon and early evening, but a second round of strong to severe thunderstorms may develop mid to late evening as the cold front with this low moves through, leading to development further east into the Pembina and western Red River valleys. And yes, the ingredients are in play today for potentially all forms of storm modes: heavy rain, intense lightning, very strong winds, hail, and maybe even tornadoes. Now, that tornado risk at this point is expected to most likely be late this afternoon and west of the Manitoba escarpment. Now, there is one X factor in all of this, particularly for southwestern Manitoba. Whether any shower or non-severe thunderstorm activity develops late this morning, lasting into the early afternoon, that will sap some of that storm energy out of the atmosphere, along with limiting daytime heating. If that happens, the severe risk would decrease, and depending on how far east those conditions extended, the same could happen in those areas too. At this point, though, it's looking more likely we'll see severe thunderstorm development than not. But like I've said a million times before, that can change quickly depending on the actual conditions that develop. It will be important to be weather aware today, particularly if you have outdoor activities anytime from late afternoon into tonight.
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2: Sunshine to start the day with wind from the southeast at 20 kilometers an hour, and then increasing cloudiness this afternoon with a small chance of showers and a risk of a thunderstorm with a high of 29 and a humidex of 33. Tonight, showers beginning early this evening, risk of a thunderstorm and a low of 16 with the wind at 20 kilometers an hour from the southwest. And showers with a risk of a thunderstorm tomorrow and a high of 24 degrees. A mix of sun and cloud and 21 for Thursday and sunny and 24 for Friday. And more of the same for the weekend, sunny and 29 on Saturday and sunny and 34 for Sunday. And on Monday, a mix of sun and cloud with a small chance of showers and 24 degrees. Check out the weather radar map anytime on the Low and Body Shop weather page on SteinbachOnline.com. I'm Carly Coop.
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0: The Beatles, All My Lovin'. Before that, Nathan Asbey, Still Beautiful. Chantel Kwebiazik, In This Life. And Elvis Presley, Good Luck Charm. And I guarantee it will be the loudest fun your family has this summer. It's returning to the Manitoba Stampede Grounds in Morris Saturday and Sunday. Rumble in the Valley is back. Thousands expected to attend. It's Manitoba's largest truck and tractor pull and includes tons of family-friendly fun. Tim Lewis was on the morning show today and talked about that.
1: Yeah, we try to make it a little more inclusive for families and everything else. And, you know, people, not everybody is interested in the truck and tractor pull, but might want to come along with the group. We have what we call touch a truck. We get fire trucks and heavy equipment trucks and whatnot come in, and people can go and actually sit in them and ask questions about them and whatnot. We have a car show. We have Manitoba's strongest master lifting weights and, you know, find out who's the strongest guy there kind of deal. We have lots of entertainment for the kids as well.
0: Rumble in the Valley, returning to the Manitoba Stampede Grounds in Morris Saturday and Sunday. 110 participants for the truck and tractor pull have already registered, and that happens nightly at 6 p.m. Go to valleyag.ca for all the info you need, including buying your 1 or 2 day passes. 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
6: Sunshine to start the day with wind from the southeast at 20 kilometers an hour, and then increasing cloudiness this afternoon with a small chance of showers and a risk of a thunderstorm with a high of 29 and a humidex of 33. Tonight, showers beginning early this evening, risk of a thunderstorm and a low of 16 with the wind at 20 kilometers an hour from the southwest. And showers with a risk of a thunderstorm tomorrow and a high of 24 degrees. A mix of sun and cloud and 21 for Thursday and sunny and 24 for Friday. And more of the same for the weekend, sunny and 29 on Saturday.

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2: This afternoon, increasing clouds, a 30% chance of rain, risk of a thunderstorm, and a high of 29. Tonight, rain with risk of a thunderstorm and a low of 16 degrees. Tomorrow, rain with risk of a thunderstorm and a high of 24. Thursday, partly cloudy and 21. Friday, sunny and 24. And Saturday, sunny and 29 degrees. This hour in Steinbach, 25. St. Pierre, Landmark, LaBroquerie, and Richer, 26. And in Winnipeg, Niverville, and Sprague, 27. It's partly cloudy in Steinbach. The wind is from the south-southeast, gusting to 27. The humidity, 59%, and it's 25 degrees. 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
8: 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Farming income doesn't come in evenly. Weather, yields, and commodity prices can all create big swings from one year to the next. And that's where timing becomes one of the most powerful tools in tax planning. Decisions like when grain is sold, when income is reorganized, or whether income is deferred can all shift taxable income from one year to another. And sometimes spreading income across multiple years instead of stacking it into one can make a meaningful difference in the final tax

0: bill. The same applies on the expense side. 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But those decisions need to be made carefully, not just to reduce tax, but to fit the farm's overall financial plan. What our team consistently sees is that farms that think about timing during the year rather than after year end have more control and fewer surprises. 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
2: Taking a look at your market, starting with canola at ICE Futures Canada. The July contract is up 80 cents at $777.40 per ton. The November contract is down $2.60 at $783.70. At the Minneapolis Grain Exchange, hard red spring wheat for July down 11 cents at $6.41 per bushel. September wheat down 10 cents at $6.66. At the Chicago Board of Trade, corn for July down 3 cents at $4.41 per bushel. September corn down 4 cents at $4.49. July soybeans down 13 cents at $11.68 per bushel. August soybeans down 13 cents at $11.72. Oats for July down 8.5 cents at $3.39 per bushel. September oats down 10 cents at $3.52. On the livestock markets at the CME, lean hogs for July up $1.63 at $101.48 per hundredweight. August hog contract up 95 cents at $98.55. Live cattle for August down $2.28 at $238.33. And October cattle down $2.60 at $229.73 per hundredweight.
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2: With the recent rain activity delaying field work, many farmers are taking the opportunity to do some number crunching as they consider their hail insurance options. Bruce Lowe with Ag Direct Hail says this year's challenging cost environment is also shaping how producers approach hail coverage.
3: You know, the input costs have gone up. When you look at fertilizer, you look at chemical costs, you look at certainly fuel has been skyrocketing. And that all impacts the decisions on how much coverage you're going to take because, you know, you're putting that crop in the ground. It's costing you more in input costs. And then you also have to weigh the output, the commodity prices, and determine what is your risk tolerance and how much is the right amount of insurance.
2: He says timing is everything. Waiting too long can leave farms exposed. Stats show the last year prairie farmers got really rocked was back in 2021, but the last few years have been fairly moderate. For Golden West, I'm Glendalee Allen Vossler.
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6: This afternoon, increasing clouds, a 30% chance of rain, risk of a thunderstorm, and a high of 29. Tonight, rain with risk of a thunderstorm and a low of 16 degrees. Tomorrow, rain with risk of a thunderstorm and a high of 24. Thursday, partly cloudy and 21. Friday, sunny and 24. And Saturday, sunny and 29 degrees. This hour in Steinbach, 25. St. Pierre, Landmark, LaBroquerie, and Richer, 26. And in Winnipeg, Niverville, and Sprague, 27. It's partly cloudy in Steinbach. The wind is from the south-southeast, gusting to 27. The humidity, 59%, and it's 25 degrees. Plan your week with a full 7-day forecast on Low & Body Shop Local Weather on the Steinbach online app. I'm Shannon Duick.
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2: On the Prairie Ag Wire, rain over the last few days across the prairies has been a welcome sight in areas battling wildfires. It's been a busy fire season already. Manitoba's fire situation report page shows there were 21 fires burning, 7 listed out of control. The latest numbers in Saskatchewan show 10 fires burning, 2 uncontained. And the latest report out of Alberta show 25 active wildfires, with 1 now out of control. The Lobstick Fire in Saskatchewan is the largest wildfire burning out of control in the prairies right now. Located just north of Duck Lake, it's now over 18,000 hectares in size. Brian Chartrand is with the Saskatchewan Public Safety Agency.
8: We're still in high conditions, but fortunately we did receive some precipitation over the fire over the weekend, which assisted with our suppression efforts.
2: The wildfires, many of which across the prairies are reported to be human-caused, are destroying forests, grasslands, and scattering wildlife that are lucky enough to make it out. Winds can change the direction and intensity of the fires quickly. The Lobstick Fire in Saskatchewan resulted in more than 50

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2: Kate Lepp is the coach for the U14 junior pilots that recently finished second at nationals in Calgary. He says that while he's unsure of the future exactly, he's leaning towards coming back because he knows this group is going to be very special and they want to achieve a very special goal.
3: Yeah, I mean, it's going to be hard to walk away from a team who's worked so hard and now found a little bit of success here at nationals. Going to take some time to rest up. It was a long season. Nationals was a heavy event to coach, for sure. But yeah, I'm looking forward to the future with this group. Obviously, we're going to try and go for the gold down the road. That's our goal. And so we'll take some time, we'll rest up, and then we're right back to work.
2: In the NHL, it's game one of the finals tonight between the Golden Knights and Hurricanes. Puck drop after 7 o'clock. In American Association Baseball, the Winnipeg Goldeyes host Sioux Falls, while in Major League Baseball, the Toronto Blue Jays are in Atlanta. For more sports stories like the ones with Cade Lepp of the U14 Junior Pilots and for scores throughout the week, be sure to check out the False Front Golf Simulator sports page on SteinbachOnline.com. I'm Dave Anthony.
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0: were hospital regionalization, transportation, and long-term water infrastructure planning. St. Anne's CAO Mark Darker expressed appreciation for the relationship that has developed with AMBM. The visit wrapped up with AMBM presenting council with a plaque recognizing the town's ongoing commitment and support. And the arm of LaBroquerie on Saturday celebrated the grand opening of the Claude and Annette Tatro Park. The park features new pickleball courts built through a partnership between the municipality and longtime Marchand residents Claude and Annette Tatro. Annette says she hopes the new park becomes a place where neighbors and families can connect. The courts are open to the public on a first-come, first-served basis. On the Golden West Radio Money Scope, the TSX is up 313 points, the Dow is up 155, the NASDAQ is up 17, and our Canadian dollar is up 0.02 at 72.29 cents U.S. Stream us anywhere, anytime. 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
0: A severe thunderstorm watch is in effect for today. Increasing clouds, 30% chance of rain this afternoon, risk of a severe thunderstorm and a high of 29. Tonight, rain, risk of a severe thunderstorm and a low of 16. Then tomorrow, rain with risk of a thunderstorm, a high of 24. Thursday, partly cloudy and 21 degrees. Friday, to end your work week, sunny and 24. And Saturday, sunny and 29. This hour in Steinbach, 25 degrees. In St. Pierre, Landmark, LaBroquerie, and Richer, 26. And in Winnipeg, Niverville, and Sprague, 27. It's partly cloudy in Steinbach. The wind is from the south-southeast, gusting to 27. The humidity, 59%. And it's 25 degrees. Plan your week with a full 7-day forecast on Low & Body Shop Local Weather on the Steinbach online app. I'm Shannon Duick.

0: Studio. And of course, it's not just me. The whole news team is here as well, and they will keep us up to date throughout the next couple of hours on all the latest local headlines and weather. And some wonderful music will fill your Tuesday afternoon right here. So plenty to enjoy. And thank you for joining me right off the top. Let's get to it.
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3: A severe thunderstorm watch is in effect for today. Increasing clouds, 30% chance of rain this afternoon, risk of a severe thunderstorm and a high of 29. Tonight, rain, risk of a severe thunderstorm and a low of 16. Then tomorrow, rain with risk of a thunderstorm, a high of 24. Thursday, partly cloudy and 21 degrees. Friday, to end your work week, sunny and 24. And Saturday, sunny and 29. This hour in Steinbach, 25 degrees. In St. Pierre, Landmark, Le Brocquerie, and Richer, 26. And in Winnipeg, Niverville, and Sprague, 27. It's partly cloudy in Steinbach. The wind is from the south-southeast, gusting to 27. The humidity, 59%. And it's 25 degrees. Plan your week with a full 7-day forecast on Low & Body Shop Local Weather on the Steinbach Online app. I'm Shannon Duick.

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1: Enjoy a night of Hymns of the Faith at Grant Church this Saturday, June 6th at 7 o'clock. 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A plant sale is being held June 6th from 9 to 2 at Bronx Park Community Club.
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0: Perry Como, accompanied by Mitchell Ayers and his orchestra, Catch a Falling Star on this Tuesday afternoon. I'm Zach Drieger, and there is the recipe for some storms happening in the weather department today. And when we're talking about weather events like that, we got to check in with our resident, Seamoss Accredited Weathercaster, morning show host as well. Chris Sumner shared all the details earlier today.
1: Well, storm energy will be pumped into the region all day today. Southerly winds moving heat and moisture into the air. Area bringing the ingredients needed. A trough extending off a low pressure system over Saskatchewan is expected to be the trigger for storm development late this afternoon and this evening. Now, the initial focus will be more so southwestern Manitoba late afternoon, early evening, but a second round of strong to severe thunderstorms may develop mid to late night as the cold front with that low moves through, leading to development further east. So I'm talking the Pembina and western Red River valleys. And yes, the ingredients are in play today for potentially all forms of storm modes. So heavy rain, intense lightning, very strong winds, hail, and maybe tornadoes, but that tornado risk at this point is expected to most likely land late this afternoon west of the Manitoba escarpment. One X factor to all of this, particularly for southwestern Manitoba, is whether any shower or non-severe thunderstorm activity develops late this morning, early afternoon, and saps some of that storm energy out of the atmosphere, along with limiting daytime heating. If that happens, the severe risk would decrease, and depending how far east those conditions extended, the same could happen in those areas too. At this point, though, it's looking more likely we'll see a thunderstorm and potentially severe thunderstorm development than not. But like I've said a million times before, that can change quickly depending on the actual conditions that develop.
0: There you have it. Bit of grain of salt with that one. You never know when it comes to the weather, but when we do want to get as close as possible to being in the know, we got to check in with our resident Seamoss accredited weathercaster, Chris Sumner. Thank you for the update, and we will keep the weather talk going in just a moment.
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5: A severe thunderstorm watch is in effect for today. Increasing clouds, 30% chance of rain this afternoon, risk of a severe thunderstorm and a high of 29. Tonight, rain, risk of a severe thunderstorm and a low of 16. Then tomorrow, rain with risk of a thunderstorm, a high of 24. Thursday, partly cloudy and 21 degrees. Friday, to end your work week, sunny and 24. And Saturday, sunny and 29. This hour in Steinbeck, 25 degrees. In St. Pierre, Landmark, LaBroquerie, and Richer, 26. And in Winnipeg, Niverville, and Sprague, 27. It's partly cloudy in Steinbeck. The wind is from the south-southeast, gusting to 27. The humidity, 59%. And it's 25 degrees. Plan your week with a full 7-day forecast on Low & Body Shop Local Weather on the Steinbeck online app. I'm Shannon Duick.
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3: Good afternoon, Zach Drieger, spending some of my Tuesday with you. It is the 2nd of June today, and in about 20 minutes, I'm going to tell you about my evening yesterday and a first of the

0: warm weather for me, and it was a pretty great one. But for now, we got to bring the news team back into the mix for a fresh update, and it is 2 o'clock.
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2: Good afternoon, I'm Shannon Duick in Steinbeck. It is cloudy and 27 degrees. A severe thunderstorm watch is in effect for a large portion of southern Manitoba, including Steinbeck. Environment Canada says storms are moving northeast from Saskatchewan and western North Dakota. These storms pose three primary hazards, which are large hail, wind gusts up to 120 kilometers per hour, and heavy rain. Environment Canada says should these storms remain isolated rather than cluster together, an isolated tornado or two cannot be ruled out. The family of 17-year-old Milo, injured in a serious crash south of Île-de-Chêne last week, says he is now recovering after being placed in a medically induced coma following the collision. Mike Ellison, the teen's father, says he suffered major injuries but is getting better every day.
3: Every day he's impressively getting better. He's a very strong, young boy, healthy boy, so that's going in our favor. We're constantly doing different testing when it comes to physio, when it comes to neuro, when it comes to occupational, and just seeing him. The recovery looks extremely positive.
2: Ellison says though he did not remember the collision, when his son was told about it, his first response was that of compassion and worry for anyone else involved. The New Bothwell Cheese and Wine Festival is returning this month, bringing wine, food, and live music back to the community. With more, here's reporter Afton Berg.
4: Organizer Myron Vogt says the event has become a long-running local tradition.
5: Every town has its fair, but apart from that, every town tries to get something else in that maybe draws in people from outside the community. Mm-hmm. And this Bothwell Wine and Cheese has done exactly that. It's brought people in from all over the province.
4: The festival features 9 wine vendors, beer and cocktail sampling, and local food from area businesses, along with live music from a string quartet. It takes place Saturday, June 6th at the New Bothwell Recreation Center. I'm Afton Berg.
2: And Looking Glass Theatre is launching a new season featuring immersive storytelling and audience participation. Co-artistic director Laura Kathleen Turner says the season opener puts viewers right inside the trial.
6: Our season is going to open with Summation, which is a courtroom drama, and it's very immersive in the fact that we will be speaking to the audience as the jury, and then the audience will vote on the verdict. So the ending of the play could change. Very dramatic, like high stakes, he said, she said, piece. We're very excited about it.
2: Audiences will hear both sides of the case and ultimately decide the outcome themselves. On the Golden West Radio Money Scope, the TSX is up 268 points, the Dow is up 188, the NASDAQ is down 6, and our Canadian dollar is down 2/100ths at 72.25 cents U.S. Step out for groceries, step into the news. The Daily News, presented by Maine Bread & Butter, lands in your inbox at 4 p.m. with the stories you'll talk about over dinner. 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
2: A severe thunderstorm watch is in effect for today. Increasing clouds, 30% chance of rain this afternoon, risk of a severe thunderstorm and a high of 29. Tonight, rain with risk of a severe thunderstorm and a low of 16. Tomorrow, rain with risk of a thunderstorm and a high of 24. Thursday, partly cloudy and 21 degrees. Friday, sunny and 24. And Saturday, sunny and 29. This hour in Steinbeck, it is 27 degrees. St. Pierre and Landmark also report 27. In Winnipeg, Richer and Sprague, 29. And in Labrocque, 28. It's cloudy in Steinbeck. The wind is from the southeast, gusting to 30. The humidity, 51%. And it's 27 degrees. Plan your week with a full 7-day forecast on Low & Body Shop Local Weather on the Steinbeck Online app. I'm Shannon Duick.
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0: Hooked on a Feeling, BJ Thomas on a Tuesday afternoon, June 2nd. My name is Zach Drieger, and yesterday was a first of the warm weather for me, a definite sign of summer on the way. We had our first slow pitch game of the season yesterday, and in typical fashion for my team, we always play doubleheaders, and we dropped the first game 4-1 and won the second game 19-2. Yeah, that is a peak example, probably the most extreme example of how our team usually plays baseball. It takes us a little while to warm up and get the bats going, and they were just about frozen in that first game. But come game two, bats were hot, everyone was settled in, and yeah, we got it done. And the league leaders from last year have left our league and gone to a different one. We were in the final with them last year and only lost 6-4, so we have pretty high hopes for this season. And after that first game, especially the second part of the first game, we are feeling pretty good about this season to come, and it is just one of those things that makes it feel like summer, swinging a bat and pitching some slow pitch pitches. It's always just a good time getting together with the team that, for the core of it, has been together for 7 or 8 years already, playing tons of baseball, and it's one of my favorite sports. It is probably my favorite sport, and I look forward to many more slow pitch games to come.
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5: A severe thunderstorm watch is in effect for today. Increasing clouds, 30% chance of rain this afternoon, risk of a severe thunderstorm and a high of 29. Tonight, rain with risk of a severe thunderstorm and a low of 16. Tomorrow, rain with risk of a thunderstorm and a high of 24. Thursday, partly cloudy and 21 degrees. Friday, sunny and 24. And Saturday, sunny and 29. This hour in Steinbach, it is 27 degrees. St. Pierre and Landmark also report 27. In Winnipeg, Richer and Sprague, 29. And in Labrocque, 28. It's cloudy in Steinbach. The wind is from the southeast, gusting to 30. The humidity, 51%. And it's 27 degrees. Plan your week with a full 7-day forecast on Low & Body Shop Local Weather on the Steinbach online app. I'm Shannon Duick.

0: 2 days of highway. Charlie Court on this Tuesday afternoon, June 2nd. My name is Zach Drieger, and after yesterday, the countdown is on to the end of the school year. My wife texted me this morning and said, 4 Mondays left before they officially wrap it up. That is getting pretty close. And these last few weeks of school are always a little more lax. You know, there's a lot more field days and field trips, a lot more time outside doing activities and all those kinds of things. You know, going to get ice cream. It's always a bunch of fun these last few weeks before summer. I mean, still probably about 2 or 3 weeks of the real schoolwork before that last little, you know, segue into the summer season. But I know the calendar is being looked at pretty sharply by all the teachers, EAs, and all everyone else working at school, the students, bus drivers, and everyone else in the school system. My wife is a full-time physical education teacher for a K-3 school, and I know she is eyeing the calendar, but it's pretty crazy to think that in just a couple of weeks, she will wrap up her first full year as a full-time teacher. First of many, the first year of her career is nearly in the books, and that's pretty cool.
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4: A severe thunderstorm watch is in effect for today. Increasing clouds, 30% chance of rain this afternoon, risk of a severe thunderstorm and a high of 29. Tonight, rain with risk of a severe thunderstorm and a low of 16. Tomorrow, rain with risk of a thunderstorm and a high of 24. Thursday, partly cloudy and 21 degrees. Friday, sunny and 24. And Saturday, sunny and 29. This hour in Steinbeck, it is 27 degrees. St. Pierre and Landmark also report 27. In Winnipeg, Richer and Sprague, 29. And in Labrocque, 28. It's cloudy in Steinbeck. The wind is from the southeast, gusting to 30. The humidity, 51%. And it's 27 degrees. Plan your week with a full 7-day forecast on Low and Body Shop Local Weather on the Steinbeck online app. I'm Shannon Duick.
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0: A severe thunderstorm watch remains in effect. Today, increasing clouds, 30% chance of rain this afternoon, risk of a severe thunderstorm and a high of 29. Tonight, rain with risk of a severe thunderstorm and a low of 16. Tomorrow, rain, risk of a thunderstorm and a high of 24 degrees. For Thursday, partly cloudy and 21. Friday, to end your work week, sunny and 24. And Saturday, sunny and 29. This hour in Steinbeck, 26 degrees. In Winnipeg, St. Pierre, Landmark, and Lebroquery, 27. Richer reports 28. Niverville and Sprague, 29. It's cloudy in Steinbeck. The wind is from the southeast at 15. The humidity, 51%. And it's 26 degrees. Plan your week with a full 7-day forecast on Low & Body Shop Local Weather on the Steinbeck Online app. I'm Shannon Duick.
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0: Jesus Cares for Me from the Ball Brothers at the halfway point of our 3 o'clock inspirational music hour. My name is Zach Drieger. It's Tuesday, June 2nd, and it is time again to send things over to our friends in the newsroom for all the latest local weather details for the rest of the work week, with some potential stormy conditions on the way today. We're going to get in touch after that and then back to the music with a classic, It Is Well With My Soul, from the Church of the Way Choir.
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2: A severe thunderstorm watch remains in effect. Today, increasing clouds, 30% chance of rain this afternoon, risk of a severe thunderstorm and a high of 29. Tonight, rain with risk of a severe thunderstorm and a low of 16. Tomorrow, rain, risk of a thunderstorm and a high of 24 degrees. For Thursday, partly cloudy and 21. Friday, to end your work week, sunny and 24. And Saturday, sunny and 29. This hour in Steinbach, 26 degrees. In Winnipeg, St. Pierre, Landmark, and LaBroquerie, 27. Richer reports 28. Niverville and Sprague, 29. It's cloudy in Steinbach. The wind is from the southeast at 15. The humidity, 51%. And it's 26 degrees. Plan your week with a full 7-day forecast on Low and Body Shop Local Weather on the Steinbach Online app. I'm Shannon Duick.
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0: Fairest Lord Jesus, on a Tuesday afternoon, 3 o'clock, Inspirational Music Hour. My name is Zach Drieger, and I hope you are enjoying the inspirational music so far. Every day between 3 and 4 o'clock, all we play is songs that praise our Lord and Savior, Jesus Christ, like that one we just heard, Fairest Lord Jesus, and it's my favorite part of the day. I hope you enjoy it as well. And we have more music to come, and we're going to get back to it with Carolyn Ahrens, Bruce Reimer, and Anne Murray following some pastoral words in our moment of meditation.
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2: Hello, I'm Pastor Mark Sawatsky from the Bethel Brook Teller Mennonite Church. A moment of meditation from the Upper Room Devotional Guide. The Bible reading today is from 1 Thessalonians 5, verse 14. Encourage the disheartened. Thought for the day? Today I will encourage someone in their faith.

0: This portion of your favorite gospel songs was brought to you by Union Gospel Mission.
1: 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We would quote it to each other after we cleaned out our garage together. It's so sweet to be able to walk out and not have to shift sideways to make our way past the water heater and stack of boxes or whatever.

0: 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Or we'd just enjoy a graduation or successfully completed something that had been stressing us. And here's something to mull over. If we don't have dreams and goals and plans, well, we're missing out on the chance to feel the sweetness that comes from accomplishing them.
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3: Good afternoon, Zach Drieger, spending some of my Tuesday with you. Nowhere I'd rather be than right here in the studio with you. It's my favorite place to be. We spend every afternoon together, and thank you for listening and choosing our station every day. And, of course, I'm not alone in this big old studio. I got my friends in the newsroom just down the hall, and they've given me the green light to send things over there for another update on all the latest local headlines and weather. So, what are we waiting for? It's their time to shine. 4 o'clock.
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5: Good afternoon, I'm Shannon Duick. In Steinbach, it is mainly cloudy and 27 degrees. I'll have a look at your revised forecast in a couple of minutes. A severe thunderstorm watch remains in effect for a large portion of southern Manitoba, including Steinbach. Environment Canada says storms are moving northeast from Saskatchewan and western North Dakota. These storms pose three primary hazards, which are large hail, wind gusts up to 120 kilometers per hour, and heavy rain. Environment Canada says should these storms remain isolated rather than cluster together, an isolated tornado or two cannot be ruled out. Several municipalities in the southeast, including Lebroquerie, have lifted their burn bans. Fire Chief Rael Gagnon says the burn ban was officially lifted yesterday, noting that improving conditions helped make that decision.
6: Well, we wanted to let the farmers finish their stubble burning and that, so that was the main priority, and we did have a little bit of rain. It's still a bit dry, but the grass is getting greener, so it is improving a bit.
5: Gagnon says fire conditions this year have been far better than in 2025, when wildfires impacted communities across the province. He adds that more rain in the forecast should continue to reduce the fire risk. Mennonite Sisters are turning family history into song with a new podcast musical. With more, here's reporter Afton Berg.
7: Katrina McCarthy and Robin Fraze have launched Well Behaved Women, a six-part series exploring the lives of Mennonite women through the story of their grandmother, Anne Friesen. McCarthy says the project highlights how ordinary lives can have extraordinary impact. New episodes are released every Friday, with more details available in the story at steinbachonline.com. I'm Afton Berg.
5: And the Arm of Lebroquerie celebrated the grand opening of Claude and Annette Tatro Park on Saturday. The park features new pickleball courts built through a partnership between the municipality and longtime Marchand residents Claude and Annette Tatro. Annette says she hopes the new park becomes a place where neighbors and families can connect. The courts are open to the public on a first-come, first-served basis. On the Golden West Radio Money Scope, the TSX closed up 434 points, the Dow is up 228, the NASDAQ closed up 7, and our Canadian dollar is unchanged at 72.27 cents U.S. Step out for groceries, step into the news. The Daily News, presented by Maine Bread and Butter, lands in your inbox at 4 p.m. with the stories you'll talk about over dinner. 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
5: A severe thunderstorm watch remains in effect for tonight. Rain with risk of a severe thunderstorm and a low of 16 degrees. Tomorrow, rain with risk of a thunderstorm, a high of 24. Thursday, sunny and 23. Friday, sunny and

0: 25, Saturday sunny and 29. This hour in Steinbach, 27 degrees, in Landmark, 28, Winnipeg, St. Pierre, Niverville, and Sprague, 29, and in Lebroke and Richer, 30. It's mainly cloudy in Steinbach, the wind is from the southeast at 18, the humidity 49%, and it's 27 degrees. 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

0: Summertime Dream, Gordon Lightfoot on a Tuesday afternoon. It is June 2nd. My name is Zach Drieger, and we're going to see what sort of summer conditions are coming our way for the rest of the week. Some potential storms as well. All those details on the way. And shortly after that, we are going to see who's all getting a little bit older and a little bit wiser today.
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2: A severe thunderstorm watch remains in effect for tonight. Rain with risk of a severe thunderstorm and a low of 16 degrees. Tomorrow, rain with risk of a thunderstorm, a high of 24. Thursday, sunny and 23. Friday, sunny and 25. Saturday, sunny and 29. This hour in Steinbach, 27 degrees. In Landmark, 28. Winnipeg, St. Pierre, Niverville, and Sprague, 29. And in Lebroquery and Richer, 30. It's mainly cloudy in Steinbach. The wind is from the southeast at 18. The humidity, 49%, and it's 27 degrees. Plan your week with a full 7-day forecast with Lowen Body Shop local weather on the Steinbach online app. I'm Shannon Duick.
0: Time for the birthday book on a Tuesday afternoon, 2nd of June today, and we are going into the Boys of Vane Lions Club calendar with birthday wishes going out to Lisa Latimer, Brady Harkness, Grady Franklin, Taylor Mealy, and Cody Strain today. That's our list front to back. So to Lisa, Brady, Grady, Taylor, Cody, and anyone else who might be enjoying some birthday cake and another lap around the sun today, I hope you enjoy your celebrating. A big happy birthday coming from all of us here at Golden West Radio.
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0: Tulsa River Bible Camp invites you to their open house coming up this Sunday, June 7th. 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And this year we've got a big tent, so it's a go, rain or shine. 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The Rosa River Bible Camp open house coming up this Sunday, June 7th, starting at 2.
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8: A severe thunderstorm watch remains in effect for tonight. Rain with risk of a severe thunderstorm and a low of 16 degrees. Tomorrow, rain with risk of a thunderstorm, a high of 24. Thursday, sunny and 23. Friday, sunny and 25. Saturday, sunny and 29. This hour in Steinbach, 27 degrees. In Landmark, 28. Winnipeg, St. Pierre, Niverville, and Sprague, 29. And in Lebroke, Richer, 30. It's mainly cloudy in Steinbach. The wind is from the southeast at 18. The humidity, 49%. And it's 27 degrees. Plan your week with a full 7-day forecast with Low and Body Shop local weather on the Steinbach online app. I'm Shannon Duick.
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2: All right, we are nearing the end of our day together. It's been a wonderful Tuesday afternoon, and we still got about 15 minutes. We're going to pack it with country gospel music, and today it's Joey and Rory at the top of the queue with Leave It There.

0: If he put his hammer down. Jim Witter wrapping up our Tuesday afternoon together. My name is Zach Drieger. Thank you so much for joining me today and listening. Whether you're in the car, whether you're on the field, or whether you're just in the kitchen doing chores around the house, whether you're on a physical radio or streaming us on your phone, tablet, or computer through our radio station website and app, we always appreciate you tuning in and joining us for the day. We hope you have a beautiful rest of your Tuesday, whatever that looks like for you. And we hope you find some time to join us back here tomorrow, 6 a.m. Chris will be here to get your Wednesday started on the morning show. And then I will be back for the afternoon from 1 to 5 o'clock. But as far as this Tuesday is concerned, that's all we got. Catch you later.
1: When you're standing alone with the mound.

0: isolated rather than clustered together. An isolated tornado or two cannot be ruled out. Manitoba RCMP are warning motorists of a closure along the Trans-Canada Highway in the Whiteshell. According to police, the highway is closed from the Westhawk Weighscales east of the Ontario border. Ontario Provincial Police are on the scene of a motor vehicle collision on Highway 17 near Rush Bay. The closure is expected to remain in place until much later this evening. Burn bans have been lifted in several local municipalities. Labrocque Fire Chief Rael Gagnon says greener vegetation and recent moisture have helped lower the overall fire danger. He also says more people are taking precautions following last year's wildfire season and encourages them to continue doing so.
1: If people are going to be burning in their backyards and that, having fires in the fire pits, just to be cautious, have a garden hose close by or a pail close by just to make sure that if anything happens, you can put the fire out. And at the end of your evening, once you're done, put the fire out.
0: Burn bans have also been lifted in Hanover, De Salaberry, Whitemouth, Lactobani, Broken Head, and Emerson Franklin. Meanwhile, restrictions remain in place for open fires in Piney, Stewartburn, Reynolds, St. Anne, and Rashot. And Mennonite Sisters are turning family history into song with a new podcast musical. With more, here's reporter Afton Berg.
2: Katrina McCarthy and Robin Fraze have launched Well-Behaved Women, a six-part series exploring the lives of Mennonite women through the story of their grandmother, Anne Friesen. McCarthy says the project highlights how ordinary lives can have extraordinary impact. 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I'm Afton Berg.
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0: A severe thunderstorm watch remains in effect tonight. Rain, risk of a severe thunderstorm and a low of 16 degrees. Tomorrow, rain, risk of a thunderstorm and a high of 24. For Thursday, sunny and 23, Friday, sunny and 25, and Saturday, sunny, high 29. This hour in Steinbeck, Winnipeg, Niverville, and Labrocque, 28 degrees. In St. Pierre, 27, Landmark, 25, in Richer and Sprague, 29. It's cloudy in Steinbeck, the wind is from the southeast, gusting to 39, the humidity 42%, and it's 28 degrees. Plan your week with a full 7-day forecast on Low & Body Shop Local Weather on the Steinbeck Online app. I'm Shannon Duick.
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10: With the recent rain activity delaying field work, many farmers are taking the opportunity to do some number crunching as they consider their hail insurance options. Bruce Lowe with Ag Direct Hail says this year's challenging cost environment is also shaping how producers approach hail coverage.
11: You know, the input costs have gone up. When you look at fertilizer, you look at chemical costs, you look at certainly fuel has been skyrocketing. And that all impacts the decisions on how

0: much coverage you're going to take, because you know you're putting that crop in the ground, it's costing you more in input costs, and then you also have to weigh the output, the commodity prices, and determine what is your risk tolerance and how much is the right amount of insurance.
1: He says timing is everything. Waiting too long can leave farms exposed. Stats show the last year prairie farmers got really rocked was back in 2021, but the last few years have been fairly moderate. For Golden West, I'm Glendale Allen Vossler.
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3: A severe thunderstorm watch remains in effect tonight. Rain, risk of a severe thunderstorm and a low of 16 degrees. Tomorrow, rain, risk of a thunderstorm and a high of 24. For Thursday, sunny and 23, Friday, sunny and 25, and Saturday, sunny, high 29. This hour in Steinbach, Winnipeg, Niverville, and LaBroquerie, 28 degrees. In St. Pierre, 27, Landmark, 25, in Richer and Sprague, 29. It's cloudy in Steinbach, the wind is from the southeast, gusting to 39, the humidity 42%, and it's 28 degrees. Plan your week with a full 7-day forecast on Low & Body Shop Local Weather on the Steinbach online app. I'm Shannon Duick.
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6: Cade Lepp is the coach for the U14 Junior Pilots that recently finished second at Nationals in Calgary. He says that while he's unsure of the future exactly, he's leaning towards coming back because he knows this group is going to be very special and they want to achieve a very special goal.
7: Yeah, I mean, it's going to be hard to walk away from a team who's worked so hard and now found a little bit of success here at Nationals. Going to take some time to rest up. It was a long season. Nationals was a heavy event to coach for sure. But yeah, I'm looking forward to the future with this group. Obviously, we're going to try and go for the gold down the road. That's our goal. And so we'll take some time, we'll rest up, and then we're right back to work.
6: In the NHL, it's game one of the finals tonight between the Golden Knights and Hurricanes. Puck drop after 7 o'clock. In American Association Baseball, the Winnipeg Goldeyes host Sioux Falls, while in Major League Baseball, the Toronto Blue Jays are in Atlanta. For more sports stories like the ones with Cade Lepp of the U14 Junior Pilots and for scores throughout the week, be sure to check out the False Front Golf Simulator sports page on SteinbachOnline.com. I'm Dave Anthony.
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6: I'm very excited to be joined on Sports Beat today with coach of the U14 Junior Pilots, Mr. Cade Lepp. Cade, thanks for doing this today.
7: Yeah, thanks for having me.
6: Well, Cade, first off, congratulations. What an incredible showing at the most recent Nationals. Why don't you give us the details about what your team was able to accomplish?
7: Yeah, I mean, this group of boys came in. We were ranked 8th in the country going into the tournament, which we were proud of already. And it was a great showing for the boys. We were able to make it to the gold medal match. Unfortunately, we fell short in the final set there in the finals. But, yeah, we were really able to just come together as a team and play some really, really good volleyball.
6: So, Cade, looking back now that you've had a little time to reflect, could you see the group taking big strides throughout the year? Or, you know, did you go into that national tournament and find another level in that short event? Take us through that thought process.
7: Yeah, I mean, throughout the year, we were continually growing, and we tried to just instill a growth mindset into these boys. And it was really nice there. We had a bit of a tough ending at Provincials. We ended up getting third at Provincials, which we were happy about, but we were definitely aiming for the gold there. So to be able to take some time, about a month in between that Provincials tournament and Nationals, and just continue to grow during that time to then go out and be the best Manitoba team results-wise in that tournament, to get a silver medal and to beat some really, really good teams from around the country was very rewarding for us as coaches and for the boys.
6: You know, it's events like this that really bond athletes, you know, for a long, long time, right?

0: You know, getting to experience this tournament in Calgary, what was it like to see the team get even closer through the tournament?
1: Oh, that was the best part. Obviously, the volleyball is why we're there. But I remember when I played for 5 years for the Junior Pilots, and I still have some of my best friends from it. So to be able to see these guys hang out in the hotel and just laugh and have fun and really embrace playing with each other and how different everybody is, and just love the group was really rewarding, for sure.
0: Cade Lepp joining us on SportsBeat today, coach of the U14 Junior Pilots. Cade, just from a coach's perspective, U14's a pretty unique age to coach volleyball because they've got the basics down. You're starting to work on advanced, tactics or advanced maneuvers. Just what was it like to coach this year and to watch this group kind of take strides throughout, just from a coach's point of view?
1: Yeah, really special. This is our second year working with this group. So we kind of, like you said, taught them the basics a little bit more last year. But we still wanted to come into this year with a developmental mindset. I'm trying to make these guys better for the future. So to be able to really teach these guys and strengthen their core skills of volleyball, and then later on in the year towards nationals, start getting more tactical and game plan against different teams and kind of bring them into that was really cool as well. So yeah, it was a great experience with this group, and they worked really, really hard for it as well.
0: Last couple for you, Cade. Just personally for you, you talked about having a past in playing volleyball. What's it been like growing as a coach? I mean, it's different from playing. There's you got to manage the emotions maybe a little bit more. You have a little less control. What's it been like, adapting as a coach in the sport you love so much?
1: Yeah, you know what? It's funny. I think it was our semifinal match. Me and the coaches were kind of laughing on the bench a little bit, saying, man, I wish we could go and play because we'd be less nervous playing than if we were coaching. So definitely a different game when you're coaching and trying to lead the charge from the bench, because you're a little bit more out of your control. But I've had some great mentors. This is my fifth year coaching with Junior Pilots, so second year head coaching. So I've had some really good mentors in the past that have really helped me just navigate the game from the sidelines. And I felt like that was huge going into a tournament, and just having that confidence, being able to run the team from the side.
0: All right, Cade, we'll wrap up with this. What does the future of the U14 Junior Pilots program kind of look like? Are you going to plan to maybe stick around? Are you looking to move up in age, or are you bringing a lot of guys with you into next year? Take us through what the program kind of looks like down the road.
1: Yeah, I mean, it's going to be hard to walk away from a team who's worked so hard and now found a little bit of success here at Nationals. Going to take some time to rest up. It was a long season. Nationals was a heavy event to coach, for sure. But yeah, I'm looking forward to the future with this group. Obviously, we're going to try and go for the gold down the road. That's our goal. And so we'll take some time, we'll rest up, and then we're right back to work.
0: Cade Lepp, congratulations on an incredible run at Nationals and an incredible season overall. Appreciate the time today. Thanks so much.
1: Thank you very much.

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1: A severe thunderstorm watch remains in effect tonight. Rain, risk of a severe thunderstorm and a low of 16 degrees. Tomorrow, rain, risk of a thunderstorm and a high of 24. For Thursday, sunny and 23. Friday, sunny and 25. And Saturday, sunny, high 29. This hour in Steinbeck, Winnipeg, Niverville, and La Broquerie, 28 degrees. In St. Pierre, 27. Landmark, 25. In Richer and Sprague, 29. It's cloudy in Steinbeck. The wind is from the southeast, gusting to 39. The humidity, 42%, and it's 28 degrees. Plan your week with a full 7-day forecast on Low & Body Shop Local Weather on the Steinbeck online app. I'm Shannon Duick.
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3: The favorable hand of God does not mean no pain, no suffering, no hurt, no heartache. The favorable hand of God will oftentimes lead us into situations and circumstances and down through valleys in our life that'll bring great pain and great suffering and heartache. Most believers' response to heartache and pain and suffering is, where's God? Well, God's been so good to me, but now look what I'm going through. God, where are you? God, if you loved me, Lord, if you had a favorable hand toward me.
4: God was watching over the prophet Nehemiah, but that did not guarantee him a life of ease and comfort. In fact, God uprooted Nehemiah and assigned him to rebuild the walls of Jerusalem. Today's edition of In Touch, the teaching ministry of Dr. Charles Stanley, returns to Nehemiah chapter 1 to understand more about the favorable hand of the Lord. Let's listen in to Dr. Stanley's message.
3: God loves everybody, but God, because He's a God of love, desires to show His favor toward His children. That is, He desires to show His goodness. He desires to express His goodness. He desires to give to us everything we need, everything we desire that fits His will and purpose for our life. So He is a good God, the Bible says. He is a loving God. And I think Nehemiah put it in such a beautiful way when he says, the good hand of my God was upon me. That he says, the favorable hand of God was upon me. And so as I look through this book and read this scripture over and over and over again, asking myself this question, what is it in a man's life and what is it in his relationship to God that he could say, the good hand of my God is upon me, that God has a favorable hand toward me? Because I think all of us would like to feel that and sense that, that we are favored by God. Doesn't mean we are better than someone else. Doesn't mean that we are more loved than someone else. But it means that God works in your life and my life, that it's very evident that He has favored us. That is, that He is expressing His goodness and expressing His love toward us. Well, I think there are a number of things, and if you're wise, you'll jot them all down. For the simple reason that the truth is, all of us want to feel the favor and the goodness of God upon our life. Well, one of the first things that I noticed in the life of Nehemiah is this, that here was a man who lived with a definite purpose in mind. Now, if you have no purpose in life, and you're just sort of floating through, doing the best you can with no sense of direction, nothing you want to accomplish, and no sense of godly purpose and godly direction, and somehow allow

0: He accompanies and leads even in the small tasks that seem insignificant. God is always with us. We can never step beyond the precious love and care of our Heavenly Father, the one who cares for us better than anyone else ever could.
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2: It's important for us to understand the role of the Holy Spirit. 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
3: It's very important because people who do not understand that find themselves heading in one of two directions. First of all, they totally ignore the Holy Spirit. Secondly, there are excesses and misunderstandings about why God sent him. God sent the Holy Spirit through his Son, Jesus Christ. Remember, Jesus said, if I go away, I'll not leave you comfortless. And he said, if you'll recall, I will send the Helper. He'll be in you, with you, and upon you. Very important we understand that in order to live a godly life, it must be the work of the Spirit in us. Secondly, in order to carry out the mission God has called us, each of us with, it's the work of the Holy Spirit. And thirdly, oftentimes people talk about getting the Spirit. And the truth is, it's not so much I get the Spirit, because when we were saved, the Holy Spirit sealed us at that moment as a child of God forever. And likewise, the Scripture says, if you do not have the Spirit of God, you're none of His. So every single believer is indwelt by the Holy Spirit upon salvation, so that He can use us, work through us, live through us the life of the Lord Jesus Christ. The truth is, no one who is saved is without the Spirit. And so there's all kind of misunderstandings about the Spirit, which the Bible is very, very clear about.
2: To learn more about the Holy Spirit, stop by intouch.org. 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
6: An orange level severe thunderstorm watch remains in effect. Showers tonight with a risk of a severe thunderstorm this evening. The risk of a thunderstorm overnight, a low of 16. Showers continuing Wednesday with a risk of a thunderstorm and a high of 24. Clear skies Wednesday night and a low of 14. Thursday, a mix of sun and cloud with a high of 21. Sunshine returning Friday with a high of 24. Saturday, sunny, a high of 29. Stay ahead of the weather with a full 7-day forecast on the Lowen Body Shop weather page on Steinbach Online and the Steinbach Online app. I'm Candace Dirksen.
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0: poet. They're busy. 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Please don't wait. 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
2: An orange level severe thunderstorm watch remains in effect. Showers tonight with a risk of a severe thunderstorm this evening. The risk of a thunderstorm overnight, a low of 16. Showers continuing Wednesday with a risk of a thunderstorm and a high of 24. Clear skies Wednesday night and a low of 14. Thursday, a mix of sun and cloud with a high of 21. Sunshine returning Friday with a high of 24. Saturday, sunny, a high of 29. Stay ahead of the weather with a full 7-day forecast on the Lowen Body Shop weather page on Steinbeck Online and the Steinbeck Online app. I'm Candace Dirksen.
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3: Hey there, fellow moms. 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